0: It's Brant and Sherry on the river.
1: Okay, don't take this as a, look, see, we told you Christians are superior. We're not. My goodness. But it is really telling to me, the only group of people who have, it's not just Christians, but the only group of people whose mental health is actually better off after the pandemic are people who regularly participate in religious services. Now, there's nothing magic about religious services either, but it's indicative of people who have something else going on. Every other group is down. I saw this again. There was a book, too, that came out about mental health, and they recommended, this was not a Christian book, but it said the two biggest factors, love and faith. I thought that was so interesting. They asked Jesus, what's the greatest command? Here's the smartest person who ever lived, who has insight as our creator into who we are. The greatest command is love the Lord your God with everything you have and love your neighbor as yourself. It turns out it's absolutely brilliant.
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10: Looks like the hot and humid weather will hang around for a while. Remember to stay hydrated. Try to stay out of the sun as much as you can for the next few days. Overnight will be clear, low 70s, upper 90s on the high on Wednesday. It'll be a sunny day. The heat index about 105. High humidity again on Thursday. I'm meteorologist Steve Hamilton.
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0: It may not be the first time you've heard this song, but maybe it's the first time you'll listen to it.
1: Let the words connect you to Jesus in a new way today. Uplifting and encouraging. The River.

0: The River. We're Brant and Sherry.
1: Hope this makes sense. I really do. I hope it makes sense. Okay. All right. My son, maybe you know this, is now an intel officer in the military. Okay. He's a smart kid. Smart young man. But he's got this whole thing. Like, you and I, we have authorities in the government, for instance, that we have to pay attention to. And he's got a whole separate authority structure that he has to answer to. And it's kind of interesting because it's happening simultaneously. Like, he lives in a certain area, and everybody who's not in the military has authority structure. He's got a different authority structure. I saw a show about the mafia the other day. They have their own authority structure within the mafia, their own rules, their own way of living, their own code of conduct, their own stuff. It's just kind of like the military. All right. When you hear Jesus talk about the kingdom of God, it's kind of confusing to some people, but kind of think about it, not about like the mafia, obviously, but or the military, but it's a different authority structure. Simultaneously, you're living among everybody else in your neighborhood. You're going to the same school everybody else is. You're working with everybody else, but you've got this different authority that they may not understand if they're not into the kingdom of God. But if you're a member of that kingdom, you listen to him. He's actually your authority, and we coexist. We're in the same thing, but Jesus said the kingdom's among you. Like, and we live this out because we're a part of this different authority structure. And you know what? It's beautiful. It's great because his authority is the best one.
2: How many times can you hear the same lie before you start to believe it?

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1: And this is the story that made the song.
2: This is Chandler Moore, and this is the heart behind my song, God, I'm Just Grateful.

0: The Bible instructs us to give thanks in all things. That means in the good, in the bad, in the ugly, and the beautiful. We are to thank God for it all. And I think this song helps me set my eyes on the list of reasons I have to be grateful. God has been so good. And in the midst of fires and trials and struggles and battles, I still have a reason to be grateful. And this is that song.
1: The story that made the song.
2: On the river.

0: I kind of stopped listening to the other music. I just feel like it's really important to listen to the words and the messages that are in the songs. I just feel like it's so important that it always remains on the air, and I really want to support it because I find a lot of strength from listening.
1: Lives are changed when you give to the river.
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0: It's Brant and Sherry on the river.
1: Okay, I'm a shock jock, so I got to do my thing. And I want to tell you ahead of time, mm-hmm. I'm rated G, shock jock.
0: Yes.
1: Okay, so, but that's what I have to do to get buzz going about the show, ratings, blah, blah, blah, eventually yes. revenue.
0: Eventually. In that order. Okay.
1: It's the eventual revenue plan.
0: We'll get there.
1: We'll get there. Mm-hmm. So, this is shockingly just interesting, okay?
0: Okay.
1: So, it's true. I was reading this. Mm-hmm. We often clean our homes when people are coming over so we can maintain the facade of a clean house.
0: True.
1: That we've seen from going to other people's homes who clean their house to maintain the facade.
0: Yes.
1: Of a clean house. If you think about it.
0: Yeah.
1: So.
0: What?
1: So, I mean, it's interesting. I just said it was like really interesting if you think about it, like shockingly.
0: That's all that you have
1: hang
0: to.
1: Hang on a second. It's just interesting.
0: No, I thought there was another revelation. That's it, then. You clean your house because you saw someone else clean their house?
1: No, you clean your house to maintain the facade so people think you have a clean house because you're over at their house and they did that, too. Like, so we're all just kind of... Anyway. So,
0: please
1: sorry. Buzz about this.
0: This is your eventual revenue plan.
1: Well, that's maybe a key to why it's not working.
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7: Listen, I believe that if you allow the power of God to resurrect you, that I believe that this can be a fresh start, a new beginning. And I want you to know this, that you may look at some of the decisions that you've made and say, there's no way I can reverse those. And there is no way some of the decisions that we've made that we can reverse it. But I am sure of this, 100% positive of this, that if you allow God into the picture, God's power into it, that he can take the old and make it new. That's why the Apostle Paul said, if anybody is in Christ, the old has gone and the new has come.
6: Become more of the man or woman God wants you to be at boldstepsminute.org.
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0: We're Brent and Sherry on Uplifting and Encouraging the River.
1: Dear Brent, can you share any social tips for summer gatherings?
2: Who said that?
1: Yes, I can.
2: Who sent that email?
1: I didn't say anybody sent an email.
2: Oh, so you're just rhetorical to yourself.
1: I just started with Dear Brent. That's all.
2: Yeah, people do that all the time.
1: My show. So, yes, let's do a role play. I'll have Sherry do a role play with me. So let's say we're at a gathering. And here's how you do it. Bring some information, ask a question, get some conversation flowing. That's how you... I've learned this because I'm normally awkward, believe it or not. But now, part of being suave is coming with information and questions to get the ball rolling.
2: Sure.
1: So let's say you're in the kitchen or you got a big gathering going on.
2: Okay,
1: and you're making pizza for everybody.
2: Oh, that's nice. Okay.
1: All right, so...
2: Hey, Brent, how are you?
1: Pepperoni. Huh. That's an Italian food, isn't it?
2: I'm not sure.
1: It's not.
2: Well, I said
1: it's an American food. In Italian, pepperoni is the word for a bell pepper. They don't even have any kind of like salami named pepperoni. That's what we called it. Not Italian.
2: Okay. May I ask you something, social sensei?
1: Yeah.
2: Why did that have to be so confrontational? I said to you, I'm not sure.
1: Oh, I'm sorry. I didn't hear. I wasn't listening.
2: Okay.
1: So anyway,
2: there's my point.
1: This is how you become smooth
2: in
1: a social context. This is how you...

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1: Whether life is shining for you or things are a bit soggy, the songs on the river can help you through.
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1: and encouraging.
0: The River.
2: Should have been long gone now, yeah. Shouldn't be living.

0: praying.
1: It's Brant and Sherry on the river.
2: You know what the number one reaction emoji is on Facebook? Most used one? I would have thought it would be the thumbs up click.
1: Uh-huh.
2: It's the anger one. It's number one. They just did this massive study and said that out-group animosity drives the most engagement on social media. What they mean by that is I got my in-group. Our animosity towards other people. Mm-hmm. So showing people the most viral thing you can post is something that shows the other group doing something terrible or being terrible.
1: Yeah, right.
2: In your opinion,
1: right.
2: That is the thing that works. It's all. Can you believe those people? I just got to tell you, I know the news media is onto this too. Mm-hmm. Like that's what they specialize in.
1: Yes, that is right.
2: That's toxic for me.
1: Mm-hmm.
2: That's toxic
1: for us.
2: It is for all of. Like yes. Jesus is always like yelling guard against this self-righteousness. Like we have.

0: 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Humble yourself. This is the key to life, is we humble ourselves and God will lift us up. And this, all this is doing is making us prouder of ourselves.
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10: Looks like the hot and humid weather will hang around for a while. Remember to stay hydrated. Try to stay out of the sun as much as you can for the next few days. Overnight will be clear, low 70s, upper 90s on the high on Wednesday. It'll be a sunny day. The heat index about 105. High humidity again on Thursday. I'm meteorologist Steve Hamilton.
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0: River. We're Brant and Sherry.
1: People want to invent things. I love that. It's a bucket list item for a lot of people. I want to invent something.
0: Okay.
1: I sit around all the time and just inventing things like...
0: Yes, you do.
1: Because, yeah. Why? Because I dedicate time to think, like, I think, okay,
0: yeah.
1: I'm going to invent something right now.
0: Right. Now, you haven't done anything with any of the things.
1: Not yet.
0: Okay.

0: for Brant and Sherry on uplifting and encouraging the river.
1: We're just talking about the number one Facebook reaction, according to this study, is the angry emoji.
2: You know what I see more of than that? Is someone will put out a heartfelt reply to something.
1: Uh-huh.
2: And it's clear they mean it. Whether they're right or wrong, they have a sincerely held belief.
1: Uh-huh.
2: And then someone will put the laugh emoji. That's worse to me. The anger emoji at least is honest, right? But the laugh emoji is so unbelievably like, passive aggressive. So they're like, I really believe that blah, blah, blah, blah, blah. And then it's like, ha. Ah.
3: And it doesn't really qualify as an argument, does
2: no.
3: it?
2: Just... You're just pointing and laughing, and that's not really an argument. That's much worse than that.
3: That's pretty bad. That's a great point Sherry makes.
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0: It's Brant and Sherry on the river.
1: Oh, we were just talking about social media and stuff, of course, and all the rancor that happens. Sorry.
0: Rancor aplenty.
1: Rancor aplenty. So it's a good question. Like, of all the shouting and yelling at the out group, or look at these crazy people, yeah, they're out there. Does that square? I'm just asking this as you're listening to the show. Does that square with your day to day life? Like, you see that at the grocery store, everybody's screaming at each other. Maybe it has happened to you, but it's like, that's exceptional, right? You would tell your friends about it.
0: Yes.
1: It doesn't reflect real life.
0: Mm-hmm.
1: It just kind of makes it worse.
0: Yeah.
1: But real, I think it's really good for us to keep our heads straight.
0: I think so. I mean, because you're not, that's where you're, focus on where you're living. I tell people that all the time.
1: What are the actual interactions that you're having?
0: Yes.
1: And that may be more indicative of reality than all the stuff you're getting worked up about. It really might.

0: are Brent and Sherry on Uplifting and Encouraging the River.
1: I want to talk about God for a second, and this shouldn't surprise you.
2: Given all the songs that are about God and stuff, we talk about him all the time. Yeah. But he's not just loving. Loving is awesome. People can be loving, right? That's great. But it's better than that. He is love. Love isn't him. Mm. Like, so we don't worship love, but he is love. And the great thing about that, because people who are loving, they can split on you.
0: Yeah.
2: Over time, we're not as faithful, we humans, but he is love. He can't not love you if he's love. You know what a big reassurance it is for people like me that don't feel lovable? Maybe that's you too. He can't not love us. That's wonderful, isn't it? I wonder how he can do it, but he can't not do it. The
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13: The hot and humid weather will hang around for a while. Remember to stay hydrated. Try to stay out of the sun as much as you can for the next few days. Overnight will be clear, low 70s, upper 90s on the high on Wednesday. It'll be a sunny day. The heat index about 105. High humidity again on Thursday. I'm meteorologist Steve Hamilton.
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0: It's Brant and Sherry on the river.
1: So just so you know, one thing you will not hear on this show, because I grew up listening to the radio. It was like, it's National Whatever Day today.
2: Pancake Day.
1: Oh, yeah.
2: Donut Day.
1: So I will not do that. I don't know who's picking these days.
2: Mm-hmm. Pizza Day.
1: International.
2: Oh, I love Pizza Day.
1: Like, cabal is picking this stuff.
2: Yes, Brant. Okay.
1: So I will do the opposite to show that they don't rule me.
2: Right.
1: So that'll be the one day. If it is National Pizza Day, that's the one day I'm like, absolutely no pizza.
2: No pizza. Okay. Because they're not going to tell you what to do. Yeah.
1: Because somebody's like, Brant, did you know that today is Prevention of Eye Injuries Awareness Day?
2: Brant.
1: So they say, okay, so that means you have to injure your eyes. That's not true.
2: Oh,
1: no,
2: really?
1: I just have to. Again, it's Prevention of Eye Injuries Awareness. I have to do, I don't have to injure my eyes. I just have to be totally unaware of how to prevent eye injuries for one full day. I have no idea how to prevent them.
2: You are such a man of principle.
1: Thank you.
2: Yeah.

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0: ass back to this one school. And I can see why. Maybe I didn't put it right.
1: Okay.
0: But I was asking him, what did Jesus talk about the most?
1: Uh-huh.
0: And, you know, you got all these high schoolers in there. And I guess it was a Christian school. It's, okay. And it was huge. And so they were answering with different things. I'm like, no, that's not it. I said, I'm a little surprised we're at a Christian school here and you don't know.
1: You said that?
0: Yeah, I shouldn't have said
1: that. Oh, man. I was surprised they let you even finish.
0: Well, I am too. And I appreciate that you finish. But I was like, think about that, how basic that is. But yet a lot of us don't. And I really wanted to just, the reason I said that was to trigger curiosity.
1: Mm-hmm.
0: Like, come on, guys. We think we know stuff that we don't.
1: That's true.
0: And I didn't learn this till I was an adult, okay? Mm-hmm. But the thing Jesus talked about the most was the kingdom of God. That was his number one subject. And a lot of us don't even know what that means. And I understand. Because sometimes you don't grow up thinking or reading about it. But I would encourage you to, like, find out what that's all about, because that's his number one thing. And it's really beautiful.
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6: 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I wonder what it would have been like to watch the bleak, barren, desolate planet suddenly soften with ferns, exotic orchids, willow trees, fields of grass, all breathtakingly beautiful. 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
2: Hey, I'm Brandon Lake, and this is the story behind the song, The Author, with my friend Nick Jonas. Back in December, Nick and I got together and to write a song with some of our friends. And one of the themes that kind of quickly came up is how even in the state of where we're at in our life, it's so easy to be hard on yourself, maybe not even like yourself or love yourself. And then we quickly began to talk about how, man, who are we to question the pen and the hand of the author? If God is, if his ways are so much higher, his thoughts are higher, and if you really think about it, there's nobody that loves us, likes us more than he does, then who am I to be hard on myself and to question the way he made me?
1: The story that made the song.
0: On the river. Picked

0: for Brant and Sherry on uplifting and encouraging the river.
1: Okay, prepare for something shocking to happen on the radio show. And the point with this, the reason I'm a shock jock is that it causes people to buzz. Where'd you hear that? Oh, did you hear what Brant said? Oh,
0: yeah,
1: wow.
0: Right.
1: Brant Hanson show, yeah.
0: Okay.
1: But it's rated G, so all audiences.
0: Got it. I can be equally shocked.
1: Shockingly interesting.
0: Got it.
1: I'm not profane or anything.
0: What is this?
1: Okay. It's true. I read this. I'm like, that's true. It's kind of shocking.
0: Mm-hmm.
1: If you trip and fall and survive, you've basically survived colliding with a planet. And that's pretty cool. And kind of shocking to think about it. And it's something you could share with friends. Like, I collided with a planet and I survive.
0: Just because you tripped and fell in a parking lot?
1: Right. Right. It's all how you look at it. That's all. And so, anyway, please buzz about
0: that. That's what you want people to buzz about?
1: It's pretty solid.

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1: Now you need to hear it's thanks to you.
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0: It's Brant and Sherry on the river.
1: Got a note from Susanna, who listens to the show. She said, Brant, I tried the joke out on my husband, the one about the
2: Which
1: ducks.
2: One?
1: Well, she said know. The one where the duck says quack and the other duck says, hey, I was going to say that.
2: Oh.
1: My husband was not amused.
2: Yeah. Neither was I.
1: So then I tried it with a cow.
2: Oh, yeah.
1: She said about the moo thing. Yeah. Turns out that wasn't funny either. So then I tried a chicken.
2: Okay.
1: And then I tried it with a cat. Like, meow.
2: Well, she's committed.
1: Apparently, it's just not a funny joke, no matter what animal you use.
2: Yeah.
1: So, Susanna.
2: That's what I suspected.
1: Well, ignore Sherry and ignore your husband
2: for a moment. Goodness.
1: For a moment.
2: Okay.
1: Don't give up on the joke.
2: How many animals is she supposed to
1: try? It's about delivery. I was just telling her. It's about delivery. You guys are going to keep trying the delivery. Eventually, it's funny. I promise you. It's a matter of honing
2: it. Don't promise that.
1: Honing, training, working, getting more skilled.
2: It's the delivery that's the problem, not the joke.
1: Eventually, he will relent and realize it's hilarious.
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12: Looks like the hot and humid weather will hang around for a while. Remember to stay hydrated. Try to stay out of the sun as much as you can for the next few days. Overnight will be clear, low 70s, upper 90s on the high on Wednesday. It'll be a sunny day. The heat index about 105. High humidity again on Thursday. I'm meteorologist Steve Hamilton.
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0: We're Brant and Sherry on Uplifting and Encouraging the River.
1: Hey, my name is Brant. So glad you're here. Producer Sherry is here too.
0: So you said being less concerned about your image or managing your image allows you to be more generous.
1: Yeah.
0: Talk about that, because I've never heard that before.
1: Well, like with your attention.
0: Ah, generous with your attention. Okay.
1: I know this. Look, I can be insecure too. I've had to grow up and I'm still growing. But what I know from older, wiser people and in my own life, like, if I'm not always concerned about me, I can actually listen.
0: Because you're paying less attention to yourself.
1: Yeah, I can listen to you. I can be generous with my attention. And I can squarely be thinking about what somebody else is doing, like, and genuinely ask what's going on rather than my next thing.
0: Not crafting what I'm going to say, not trying to be my own PR person and all that.
1: Right. That's a lot of energy. So that's what I mean. Like, it allows you to be

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1: Whether life is shining for you or things are a bit soggy, the songs on the river can help you through.
0: Thanks for listening.

0: Sprint and Sherry on the river.
1: Okay, here we go. It's another spoiler alert for life.
0: I like this.
1: You're going to look back, and I know this from people who've written about this, older people. You're going to look back, and you might just wonder why you spent so much time managing your image with everybody. Why you were so concerned. Why? This is what I understand from older people. I've even seen it in my own life, even at this point.
0: Yeah.
1: So I want to pass that along to you. Like, if you're the one that can be generous because you're not constantly concerned about how you look, how you're coming across, I'm not saying that you don't care at all. But let's be honest, most of us, most of in our culture, a lot of it's about managing how we look, how we come across. What do people think of us? Like, people who think of that less and less can connect more, and you can be more of a blessing to the people around you. You listen better. You'll be one of the few people that listen. Like, why not try that?
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0: It's like the effects of a week-long summer church camp wrapped up in just a few short minutes.
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0: Hey, this is Brand, and summer is supposed to be a season of laughter. Kids running through sprinklers and riding bikes and stuff, but for many kids born with treatable disabilities, summer is just another season of suffering, honestly. 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
2: What does it mean to offer 25 cents at a time? 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Don't forget that each 25-cent sacrifice is significant in God's economy. With Seeking Him, I'm Nancy DeMoss Wagglemuth.
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1: Sylvia, thanks for calling. 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
2: Summer is my favorite season. Hi, this is River CEO Bill Montgomery. 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

0: I listen to it every day in the car, and it just is a blessing to me. 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I work as a social worker in hospice, and there's some things that I have to just do that's not very easy, and it's just like when I need it, it comes right through, and Jesus helps me in that moment. I'm Shannon. I'm from Frazeesburg, and I am the river.
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0: 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That means in the good, in the bad, in the ugly, and the beautiful. We are to thank God for it all. And I think this song helps me set my eyes on the list of reasons I have to be grateful. God has been so good. And in the midst of fires and trials and struggles and battles, I still have a reason to be grateful. And this is that song.
1: The story that made the song.
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1: George Washington said the Boston Tea Party was bad.
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1: 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Okay. 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All right.

0: 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It's such a blessing to me. I'm Connie. I am the river.
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2: Hey, I'm Brandon Lake, and this is the story behind the song, The Author, with my friend Nick Jonas. Back in December, Nick and I got together and to write a song with some of our friends. And one of the themes that kind of quickly came up is how even in the state of where we're at in our life, it's so easy to be hard on yourself, maybe not even like yourself or love yourself. And then we quickly began to talk about how, man, who are we to question the pen and the hand of the author? If God is, if his ways are so much higher, his thoughts are higher. And if you really think about it, there's nobody that loves us, likes us more than he does. Then who am I to be hard on myself and to question the way he made me?
1: The story that made the song.
0: On the river. Picked up.

0: Hey, this is Brand, and summer is supposed to be a season of laughter. Kids running through sprinklers and riding bikes and stuff, but for many kids born with treatable disabilities, summer is just another season of suffering, honestly. A little girl with twisted legs just watches from the sidelines because she can't run, or a boy with severely deformed hands hides him from others because he's tired of the stares and the shame and the ridicule. 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
1: Sylvia, thanks for calling. 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
1: George Washington said the Boston Tea Party was bad.
2: I mean, they were pretty feisty. That was, you know, little like temper tantrum type. Temper tantrum?
1: Okay.
2: Temper tantrum.
1: Did you just have a stroke? Are you okay?
2: It's cold. There's a month left of pregnancy. And my brain is washing away. What did I even say?
1: You said tamper tantrum. Okay. 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All right.

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0: 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I'm Marissa. 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

0: 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I am Colleen, and I am the river.
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4: The high noon of the northern year is July. It marks the attainment of high summer when the climate plays at being tropical, when all things must give allegiance to the sun. July is just as far away from winter as you can get. It brings the annual climax of warmth and sunshine, the event toward which the whole creation has been moving since the middle of winter. In the world of vegetation, growth continues at a fever pitch in early July, but has tapered off considerably by the end of the month. Even in the most northern areas, the landscape is fully green by July, with nothing more to come, for leafing out is finished. It's a time of consolidation in the plant world, with a landscape taking on the aspect of a tropical jungle. Grapes fatten on the vine, early apples grow ruddy in the sunlight. July and its tropical heat bring the dog days that sizzle and stew, the days when the dog star rises with the sun. The generally accepted period of the dog days is from July 3rd to August 11th, coinciding with the hottest days of the year. In ancient Greece, people used to blame the dog star, Sirius, for the extremes of summer heat that came when it was adding its glow to the fire of the sun. About 700 BC, the Greek poet Hesiod penned a line which advises, "When Sirius parches head and knees and the body is dried up by reason of the heat, then sit in the shade and drink." Sirius, of course, has nothing to do with parching the earth in July, but Hesiod's advice, still popular. The essential character of the dog days hasn't changed in the past 2,700 years. More with the almanac after this.
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4: July is also the rainiest month of the year from Virginia and Kentucky southward to the Gulf Coast, mostly the result of thunderstorms. This is also the leading month for thunderstorm activity from Texas up to Michigan and eastward to the Atlantic coast. But July is normally the driest month of the year on the Pacific coast. The normal July rainfall in Los Angeles is zero, none at all. And the normal August rainfall is just a tenth of an inch. In the east, July normally offers about twice as many thunderstorm days as June, and it has 8 or 10 times as much thunderstorm activity as August. The vast difference shows how rapidly the season of thunderstorms

0: wintry weather tapers off into the atmospheric calm of the autumn. Even in places where July is the rainiest month of the year, it may not seem that way inasmuch as summer rain disappears so rapidly. Growing vegetation consumes vast quantities of water, and the July sun evaporates it rapidly. If we had a July that delivered no more rainfall than is typical for, say, April, it might be considered a critical drought. And so another July, the climax of the year, the heart of summertime. July, sweltering days, warm nights, cool dawns, and fresh mornings, and long summer afternoons that go on and on like a blueprint for eternity. That is your almanac.
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2: 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Saturdays open 9 to 3 and then closed every Sunday and Monday. 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Sunny, hot, and humid again today. Extreme heat warning in effect with a near record high of 97. And then clear skies tonight, warm and humid overnight, a low of 71. For tomorrow, another near record high of 96. Hot and humid Thursday. Friday, sun cloud mix and a humid high of 92. And then looking ahead to the weekend, Independence Day on Saturday, a mix of sun and clouds with a 50% chance of a scattered thunderstorm, otherwise a high of 88. And then on Sunday, partly cloudy conditions, slight chance of a thunderstorm at 30%, and a high of 83. That's a look at your five-day forecast here on the Farm Hour, brought to you this Wednesday morning by C&L Shoes, carrying a full line of Carhartt workwear, plus Red Wing boots and Thoroughgood shoes. C&L Shoes, Route 301, just north of West Salem.
3: Good Wednesday morning. This is the Ohio Agdat, broadcasting from the Voice You Know with the News You Trust studio, sponsored by BASF and Valtima Fungicide, the proven number one for the toughest corn diseases with a long-lasting residual when you need to be confident your fungicide will perform. I'm Joel Penorwood. It'll be a warm one for feeding farmers later today, where our own Ty Higgins is heading out for another summer stop, sponsored by Paradise Energy Solutions, Tempty Trailers of Sydney, and presented by Ag Revolution, disrupting traditional farm service by putting farmers first. Also, do not miss the Dye Real Estate and Land Company's July consignment auction on July 14th. That's at the Putnam County Fairgrounds. And to learn more, go to DyeRealEstate.com or call 419-721-3497. Fertilizer in the news today. It's one of the biggest inputs from a cost perspective on the farm these days. And the Trump administration has announced this week they are temporarily suspending countervailing duties on certain imported phosphate fertilizers. That's a move USDA says could lower fertilizer prices by roughly 22% and save farmers an estimated $1.8 billion annually. But very soon after that, and as groups were celebrating that move, they've begun criticizing Bayer-owned Monsanto when the company asked federal trade officials to impose steep duties on glyphosate imports from China. Glyphosate, an herbicide, the active ingredient in Roundup. Monsanto claims Chinese manufacturers are selling glyphosate below fair market value and is seeking tariffs ranging from nearly 70% to more than 440%. National Corn Growers Association President Jed Bauer, also a Fayette County farmer here from Ohio, had some strong words to say.
4: Roundup has been around since the 70s. It has been re-registered multiple times. One of the most researched and studied chemicals on the market. We truly have put in tremendous amounts of effort supporting this company and their products, and we have been stabbed in the back. At a time when we are seeing record losses, inputs are just astronomical. The American farmer is being punished by billion-dollar corporations.
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6: Back to the USDA report. The lower corn stocks number probably means we see some kind of adjustment in an upcoming WASD, either July or maybe it comes into August. But probably going to be seeing that in the feed and residual use category, not much of anything else. It's definitely not going to come out of the export side, although there could still be some tweaks to export coming on corn. Soybean stocks were pretty doggone close to expectations. Wheat were slightly below, but not below the lowest trade guess. So kind of a status quo to finish the month. I'm Ryan Martin.
3: Overnight market numbers checking in from Chicago. July corn up 1.25 to 414 per bushel. December new crop corn up 3.25 to 439.25. July soybeans fell 2.75 to 1114, but new crop beans up 5.25 to 1149 at last check. July wheat 4 cents higher to 584.75. September up 8 cents. Markets on the livestock side. June cattle up 80 pennies to 258.20, while September feeder cattle fell yesterday. $3.23 was their close. Closing loss, 362.53 per hundredweight. July lean hogs, 50 cents up to 94.33. I'm Joel Penorwood. 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
16: After the stock market crash of 1929, the country fell into the Great Depression. When Franklin Roosevelt became president with the election of 1932, his wife Eleanor saw an important need that she hoped could be filled.
17: They were talking about, how can we help get food to people? She said, you know what, we need food, but what about feeding their minds?
16: Nikki Jacobsmeyer knows this story well. She's authored a book on that idea that Roosevelt and many others helped bring to fruition.
17: She teamed up with Ellen Woodward, who was a Mississippi state legislator. They came together and they helped with this WPA program. And one was the Packers Librarians.
16: In 1936, the American Library Association estimated that one third of the public did not have adequate access to libraries. Plus, many Americans were illiterate. The Great Depression would only serve to make both stats worse. And that's why something called the Packhorse Library Project was begun through the federal government's Works Progress Administration.
17: They would help find and fund places to have a central library. They were churches or schools.
16: Librarians were paid $28 per month to serve the rural areas, often in Appalachia, where the libraries were begun.
17: They were responsible for their own mount. So if they didn't own a horse or a mule, they would rent one. And the local farmers, this was a great deal for them. For 50 cents a week, they could rent out a horse or mule.
16: With a library, a determined librarian, some books, and her horse or mule, the Packhorse Library began to serve the needs of some of the most isolated parts of the country. Our story continues next time as we travel the countryside in Hyden, Kentucky. I'm Andrew McCray.
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21: 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The U.S. Meat Export Federation is having some Iowa farmers help introduce Japanese consumers to American beef. One of those farmers is Tim Pudence from Carroll, Iowa.
0: The Pudence family cattle feeding business was started by my dad and his brothers back in the 50s. Corn-fed beef, raised in Iowa. We like the U.S. label on it. Corn-fed beef is what makes the meat really good. We feel that people in Japan, you try our beef, you're going to be very excited and you're going to come back again. Thank you.
21: Next up, Manning, Iowa farmer Shane Weiss.
1: It's our obligation to tell our story. Right. We hope we do a good job. But I can't say Chance and I love just being in front of a camera, quite honestly. It's a little intimidating. I mean, it's not something we take lightly, obviously. I think it's fulfilling to get to tell our story.
21: And on to Shane's brother, Chance Weiss.
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21: 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That's Farm to Fork. I'm Daryl Anderson.
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3: Good Wednesday morning. 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I'm Joel Penorwood. It's going to be another hot day out there, and if you're looking for relief overnight, well, it got down to about 73 degrees here at the studio, and looking to hit the low 90s today. Plenty of humidity, so it'll feel quite a bit warmer than that. It'll be a warm one for feeding farmers later today, where our own Ty Higgins is heading out for another summer stop, sponsored by Paradise Energy Solutions, Tempty Trailers of Sydney, and presented by Ag Revolution. 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USDA's June acreage and grain stocks report delivered few surprises on Tuesday, with wheat providing the biggest headline. Corn planted acreage was estimated at 95.3 million acres, down about 3.5 million from last year, but still just a bit above trade expectations. Soybean acreage increased 5% from a year ago to 85.4 million acres and came in just as expected, pretty much. The biggest surprise was wheat. Planted acreage fell to a record low, 42.7 million acres. That's more than a million acres below pre-report estimates, and quarterly grain stocks overall close to expectations, with corn stocks slightly supportive and soybean stocks slightly bearish. Overall, the report's mostly neutral for corn and soybeans, while the record low wheat acreage provided the strongest bullish news of the day. We are seeing some of that being reflected overnight, with overall positive markets at last check. One of the biggest inputs on farm fields, fertilizer. And the Trump administration has announced this week they are temporarily suspending countervailing duties on certain imported phosphate fertilizers. That's a move USDA says could lower fertilizer prices by roughly 22% and save farmers an estimated $1.8 billion annually. The action expected to improve fertilizer availability as producers begin planning for the 2027 crop. Farm groups like the National Corn Growers, American Soybean Association, and American Farm Bureau welcome the decision. They say lower input costs are badly needed during a difficult farm economy and will help improve access to a competitively priced fertilizer. But very soon after that, and as groups were celebrating that move, they've begun criticizing Bayer-owned Monsanto when the company asked federal trade officials to impose steep duties on glyphosate imports from China. Glyphosate, an herbicide, the active ingredient in Roundup. Monsanto claims Chinese manufacturers are selling glyphosate below fair market value and is seeking tariffs ranging from nearly 70% to more than 440%. National Corn Growers Association President Jed Bauer, also a farmer here in Ohio, by the way, says it's very disappointing news and gives a rundown in this clip that NCGA put out.
5: So we had great news yesterday across the corn world. The president signed an executive order suspending temporarily the countervailing duties or tariffs on Moroccan phosphate coming into the country, which is great. That will lower the cost of phosphates for America's corn farmers. Unfortunately, today we had the company Bayer decide to file for countervailing duties or tariffs on glyphosate coming in from China. So this is going to raise your price of Roundup and glyphosate that you use on your farms all year long. It's really sad. I'm so frustrated, and you should be frustrated. We have worked hand in hand and side by side with Bayer for years on fighting back on these lawsuits. Roundup has been around since the 70s. It has been re-registered multiple times. One of the most researched and studied chemicals on the market. We truly have put in tremendous amounts of effort supporting this company and their products, and we have been stabbed in the back at a time when we are seeing record losses. Inputs are just astronomical. The American farmer is being punished by billion-dollar corporations.
3: Again, National Corn Growers President Jed Bauer, he's also a Fayette County farmer. In livestock news, House Agriculture Committee Chairman Glenn G.T. Thompson has introduced legislation to significantly expand the H-2A Agricultural Guest Worker Program. It's called the Securing Agriculture's Workforce Act. It would open the program to year-round agriculture, including dairy, pork, and other livestock operations, giving them access to guest workers while also creating a pathway for some undocumented farm workers already in the U.S. to obtain temporary legal status if they meet eligibility requirements. Thompson says the bill would modernize the nation's farm labor system and help producers facing chronic labor shortages. Major livestock groups like the National Milk Producers Federation and the National Pork Producers Council praising the proposal. They're calling it a major step toward providing agriculture with a more reliable year-round workforce. Some critics saying it's not what the guest worker program was built for. The American Farm Bureau say they appreciate the move. Zippy Duvall is president of the American Farm Bureau Federation.
6: Everywhere I travel in this country, I hear farmers talk about, I can't find enough people to help me. And that is a problem. It's the biggest limiting factor that we have in American agriculture. I didn't choose to quit milking cows because I love dairy, but I had to make the choice to quit because I could not find dependable labor that would show up every day to help me get it done.
3: And again, as we talked, it's a hot one out there. 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
7: Sunny, hot, and humid here as we move through your Wednesday. I'm Chief Meteorologist Ryan Martin. Quick forecast update for you here. In Ohio, we don't see any changes to this hot and humid setup for today or tomorrow. Now, where we do start to see a little bit of a change in the setup is going to be going through the holiday weekend. Friday, hit and miss scattered showers and thunderstorms start to develop, I think, probably late afternoon and through the evening. And then we see pop-up action through Saturday and Sunday. At this point, I'm going to say Sunday has a slightly better chance at coverage than Saturday. But still, keep the umbrella handy through the weekend. There are plenty of holes in this action, so it's not like the weekend's going to be a washout either. Just know we've got chances for moisture. Another chance of showers and thunderstorms for Monday, Tuesday of next week, but it's very hit and miss. I think we dial coverage back closer to 30 or 40% for the first part of next week, and then later on in the week we dry down. Temperatures next week stay elevated, but not as high as this week. I'm Ryan Martin.
3: 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Ohio Corn and Wheat applauding some new legislation. Our own Joe Everett checks in.
8: Ohio corn farmers are celebrating a new law that will help strengthen the state's ethanol industry. Governor Mike DeWine has signed House Bill 170, creating a clear framework for carbon capture and sequestration projects here in the Buckeye State. The technology allows ethanol plants to capture carbon dioxide before it's released into the atmosphere and safely store it underground. Supporters say the new law provides certainty for future projects while also including protections for landowners. Ohio Corn and Wheat says the legislation will help Ohio ethanol plants remain competitive, attract new investment, and create more demand for corn grown by Ohio farmers. Association President Eric Tipton, a Fayette County farmer, calls House Bill 170 a win for Ohio farmers and our rural communities, saying it helps position Ohio to play a bigger role in the future of ethanol production. The organization also thanked Governor DeWine and state lawmakers for their work in getting the bill across the finish line. To learn more, you can find this article today at OhioAgNet.com. For the Ohio AgNet, I'm Joe Everett reporting.
3: Thank you, Joe. We'll keep on with your farm news coming up next on the Ohio AgNet as we hear from Allison Kinney talking no-till scholarships. Stay tuned.
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11: Joining me today is Amelia Tarbell. She is a Ohio No-Till Council scholarship recipient. It's great to have you here today, Amelia.
12: Yeah, it's great to see you. I'm super excited.
11: Can you talk a little bit more about where you're going with college and what this scholarship means and what the scholarship is?
12: Yeah. So I received the David Brandt Memorial Scholarship, and I'll be going to Wilmington College to study biology and equine studies with the hope to become an equine vet one day. And the scholarship's really just helped me pursue my education and achieve all the goals and dreams I have.
11: So what's your connection to no-till and conservation?
12: A few summers ago, I was an educational intern in my county, Pickaway County's Soil and Water Conservation District. And I got to help do outreach programs with the community and just kind of learn about how soil and water works to teach conservation to the younger generations.
11: And being that younger generation, how do you think looking on that conservation and, you know, working with soil and water, how is that impacting your future and the way you look at it?
12: It really helped me just really have a grow a new passion that I didn't realize I had for the environment that we live in. We only have one world, so learning to just protect it and do everything we can to keep everything healthy and awesome.
11: What is one thing you want your peers to know about conservation and the efforts going forth by producers?
12: Yeah, so everybody has a hand in what they do. So whether it's just recycling things or helping on a farm and giving your tips and whatever you can learn just to make the environment better.
11: And, you know, you said you want to be an equine vet. Mm-hmm. How do you see that tying into conservation in the future of our natural environment?
12: I would definitely, equine vet, I would get to work with a lot of people and obviously lots of farms with livestock and all that. So just like working with the farms to discuss how their conservation practices may be affecting these horses.
11: And again, joining me today is Amelia Tarbell. Thanks for joining us today.
12: Yes, thank you.
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7: Grain markets finished the Tuesday session mostly higher. Yesterday was USDA report day. Obviously, the report had a slightly friendly twinge to it, but there were no surprises at all, basically. This report came in very, very close to expectations. Corn acreage in at 95.3. That's basically what it was on the March prospective plantings report. Soybeans a little higher than the March numbers, but still 85.36 was pretty doggone close to the average trade guess when you get right down to it. The all wheat number was below the average estimate and below the range, the lowest part of the range on wheat. That one is a bit surprising to me. It was even lower than the March number. And if you didn't know what you're going to do on wheat in March, that one was interesting, but still not really anything that gets the wheat market moving. Probably the biggest surprise came in the quarterly stocks numbers on corn. It was below the lowest trade guess there. I'm Ryan Martin.
3: Let's turn the page to take a look at the market numbers overnight as well as from Tuesday's close. July corn ended up 1.25 cents to 414 per bushel. December new crop corn 3.25 cents higher overnight, 439.25 per bushel. July soybeans checking in 2.75 cents down to 1114, but new crop beans up 5.25 to 1149. Wheat seeing July's gain of 4 cents to take them to 584.75 per bushel. September wheat up 8 pennies to 597.25. On the livestock side, June cattle from Chicago checked in at Tuesday's close 80 cents higher to 258.20. August live cattle down $1.15 to 242.43. September feeder cattle off $3.23 to 362.53. While July lean hogs 50 cent gain to 94.33. And milk class 3 staying even. 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I'm Joel Penordwood. 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
1: 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Sunny, hot, and humid again today. Extreme heat warning in effect with a near record high of 97. And then clear skies tonight, warm and humid overnight, a low of 71. For tomorrow, another near record high of 96. Hot and humid Thursday. Friday, sun cloud mix and a humid high of 92. And then looking ahead to the weekend, Independence Day on Saturday, a mix of sun and clouds with a 50% chance of a scattered thunderstorm, otherwise a high of 88. And then on Sunday, partly cloudy conditions, slight chance of a thunderstorm at 30%, and a high of 83. That's a look at your five-day forecast here on the Farm Hour, brought to you this Wednesday morning by C&L Shoes, carrying a full line of Carhartt workwear, plus Red Wing boots and Thoroughgood shoes. C&L Shoes, Route 301, just north of West Salem.
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20: Good morning. This is Sarah Holbert standing in for Brad Starland with Starland Commodity Services and Borman Crop Insurance, and this is your Morning Grain Report. The release of the highly anticipated USDA acreage report resulted in positive movement for most crops on Tuesday. The agency showed corn plantings at 95.3 million acres, which is 3% below 2025 corn acres, but also the fourth highest planted acreage in the U.S. since 1944. Planted acres are steady or down in 40 of the 48 estimating states. USDA also updated corn stocks data. Supplies increased 14% versus year-ago volumes to 5.29 billion bushels. On-farm stocks are up 16% with off-farm stocks up 12%. Corn quality slid from 68% of the crop rated in good to excellent condition a week ago down to 67% through Sunday. Another 25% of the crop is rated fair, with the remaining 8% rated poor or very poor. Physiologically, 9% of the crop is now silking, up from 5% last week. That's also ahead of both 2025's pace of 7% and the prior five-year average of 6%. For soybeans, a year-over-year reduction in plantings, along with spillover strength from other commodities and a heat wave descending on the central U.S., was enough to keep prices in the green. USDA estimated that soybean plantings will reach 85.4 million acres this season, up 5% from 2025. Planted acres are steady to higher in 23 of the 29 estimating states. Soybean quality dipped a point lower, with 65% of the crop now rated in good to excellent condition. Another 27% of the crop is rated fair, with the remaining 8% rated poor or very poor. Physiologically, nearly all, 96%, of the crop is now emerged, which is slightly above the prior five-year average of 95%. 19% of the crop is now blooming, up from the prior five-year average of 15%, and 4% of the crop is now setting pods, up from the prior five-year average of 2%. Wheat plantings continue to sink lower this season, fading another 5.7% from 2025 and falling to the lowest footprint on record since the USDA began keeping records in 1919. That, coupled with spillover strength from other commodities, led to moderate gains on Tuesday. All wheat plantings fell 6% lower year over year, with an estimated footprint of 42.7 million acres. That total is comprised of 31.5 million acres of winter wheat, 9.39 million acres of spring wheat, and 1.83 million acres of durum. Winter wheat quality ratings were mostly steady this past week, with 26% of the crop still in good to excellent condition. Another 27% of the crop is rated fair, with the remaining 47% rated poor or very poor. Harvest progress was slower than expected, with 48% completion through Sunday. That's still substantially ahead of both 2025's pace of 34% and the prior five-year average of 39%. Spring wheat quality ratings jumped 5 points higher, with 59% of the crop now rated in good to excellent condition. Another 34% of the crop is rated fair, with the remaining 7% rated poor or very poor. Nearly one-third, or 32%, of the crop is now headed. The close of the grain markets on Tuesday, June 30th, showed December corn at 436, up 6, November beans at 1143 and 3 quarters, up 4 and 3 quarters, and September wheat at 589 and a quarter, up 9 and a half. For all your crop insurance and grain marketing, give Brad Starlin with Starlin Commodity Services and Broerman Crop Insurance a call at 330-465-8126 and have a great day.
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5: 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The psalmist David wrote, "In tough times, the Lord is close to the brokenhearted. 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I'm Bob Fetterhoff with A Minute with the Master from Walk the Bible Ministries in Worcester, Ohio.
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4: No.
1: It's an idea that many of the people you interact with today, coworkers, neighbors, friends, will feel like strangers in about 5 years.
4: Are you trying to make me sad?
1: The reason is life changes will naturally shift who stays in your orbit. You know, you think if a friend moves away.
4: Yeah.
1: Or like they change churches, or you change churches, or sure, whatever. Like all of a sudden, all the people who are close to you now, a lot of them 5 years from now, you're not close to anymore.
4: Well, this is making me really upset.
1: It's often used as a reminder to focus on those relationships you really highly value.
4: Okay, yeah, that's good.
1: Like, these are people Jesus died for, right? Like,
4: yeah,
1: you want to invest
4: yeah.
1: in them. You want them to always be a part of your sphere. Like, so the people he has brought into your life, like, you need to bring them further in and never let them go.
4: What
1: never
4: let
1: them, just keep
4: What's
1: them together with you forever.
4: What are you doing? What are you doing?
1: All right, the exit to the basement is that way. You can leave.
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1: And here's a happy heart story for you that's going to completely melt your heart. There's a little 8-year-old girl named Phoenix who goes to elementary school in Las Vegas. And she realized some kids at her school didn't have anyone to play with at recess.
0: Aw, it's the worst.
1: She said that she's been there before, she's felt that way, and it just doesn't feel very good. So, she raised money to build a buddy bench for her school. So, it's the special bench where kids can sit.

0: if they're feeling lonely, and it signals to others, hey, I could use a friend right
1: now. Oh, my word.
0: And it's not even done there. Her story caught some wind, and there was a parent at the school who said, I have kiddos like that I know at recess who could use a friend, and I have the tools to build a bench. So completely for free, he built this buddy bench. And then Phoenix was so excited, she was able to use the money she raised to build a buddy bench for a school in their community.
1: Come on.
0: So it's just catching fire.
1: Wow, what a great idea and big, big heart.
0: And so many kiddos knowing that they have a friend now. And that's a happy heart story for you.
2: Time now for your River News Report, where locally, the city of Worcester will be celebrating America's 250th birthday this weekend with a series of community events. Festivities will begin on Friday night with the America 250 concert presented by Main Street Worcester. Friday night's concert will be from 6 to 8 at the downtown pavilion with a military flyover also happening during the concert. July 4th will begin, meanwhile, with the weekly farmers market on Saturday on the square from 8 to noon. And then later on in the day, as always, the Kinney Fields will feature food, family entertainment, and plenty of activities starting Saturday at 5. At 6 o'clock on Saturday night, the Worcester City Fire Department ladder truck and the police department's cruiser will be on display. And then at 7 o'clock, a Life Flight helicopter will also land at Kinney Fields. Saturday night's fireworks show set to start at 10 o'clock. The celebration will continue on Sunday then with a community picnic presented by the City of Worcester and hosted by Worcester Rotary. Festivities on Sunday will begin at 1 o'clock on the downtown square with a short program that will include a public reading of the Declaration of Independence. I'm Ron Hamilton for 104.5 The River.
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9: River Weather. Extreme heat back in the forecast for today. Lots of sunshine and our highs are soaring to the upper 90s. We have a heat index value that feels like temperature greater than 105.
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2: Quilted Northern asked the question. 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
0: Here's the story that made the song.
2: Hey, I'm Brandon Lake, and this is the story behind the song, The Author, with my friend Nick Jonas.
3: So who am I? Who am I? To question the plan in the hands of the author.
2: Back in December, Nick and I got together and to write a song with some of our friends. And one of the themes that kind of quickly came up is how even in the state of where we're at in our life, it's so easy to be hard on yourself, maybe not even like yourself or love yourself. And then we quickly began to talk about how, man, who are we to question the pen and the hand of the author? If God is, if his ways are so much higher, his thoughts are higher, and if you really think about it, there's nobody that loves us, likes us more than he does. Then who am I to be hard on myself and to question the way he made me?
1: The story that made the song.
0: On the river.

0: Arthur. Josh and Hannah at the River Morning Show. Now for something completely different. I have a question. Why do I do this?
1: There's a lot in that, Josh.
0: I'm not really asking you as a rhetorical question. Thanks so much for your willingness to start. Mm-hmm. Better question, Hannah. Mm-hmm. Why do you keep doing this?
1: Wait a second. We were talking about you.
0: Mm-mm. No, actually, this is everybody. This is all of us. This is humanity. We all do it. Why do we keep choosing nothing over something? Why do we keep pretending perfection is more important than progress? We are halfway through the week today. And I had mentioned a while back about wanting to read more.
1: Yeah.
0: And I was going to start during a little pep talk like this a couple of weeks ago. Yo, I've done it.
1: Yeah?
0: I've not finished any books, but okay. I've read many chapters in books.
1: Look at you go!
0: I was looking the other day at one of my bookmarks, and I'm almost halfway through a book I just started over the weekend.
1: Yeah, you are.
0: So how about it? I'm going to keep going. So let's not worry today about completing the goal. Instead, let's take a step towards it.
1: Love it.
0: Whatever your goal is. Perfection's not the expectation. Progress is.
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3: Time now for a local Sports Ohio report. Texas beat the Guardians 4-2 for the second straight day. Last night, Jacob DeGrom gave up just 2 runs, 4 hits in 7. He was tough. Guardians only had 5 hits all told. Daniel Schneeman had a pair of them. Kyle Manzardo had a 2-run home run in the first, and Cleveland didn't score after that. Teams will wrap up the series. Texas looks for the sweep this afternoon in Cleveland. Meanwhile, NBA had all the headlines yesterday. LeBron James announcing he's not going to be back with the Lakers. He'll play a record-extending 24th season. The question is, where's he going to go? Golden State? Cleveland? Miami? We'll find out later. Kawhi Leonard on the move again, back to Toronto. He was there 1 year, but they won a title in 2019. The Clippers and Raptors have a deal. Brady Ingram, Grady Dick, 2 first rounds, 2 seconds, all go to L.A. in the trade. 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

0: uplifting and encouraging the river. This is the River Morning Show. The extreme heat warning continues. Today, tomorrow are going to be the worst of the days. And I already couldn't sleep last night.
1: Mm-hmm.
0: It is 8,000 degrees. We're all going to die.
1: Stop it.
0: I'm kidding. No, I'm kidding. Sorry. Anyway, this is the River Morning Show. We're Josh and Hannah.
1: It is a new month. July is here, which means a ton of fun new things for you and your family to do. Ooh. With your river family.
0: I love it when you do this, like, because there's always so many things.
1: There's so many things going on.
0: Let's get to it.
1: This weekend, the river will be at the Westerville, Gahanna, and Hilliard 4th of July parades.
0: I'll be at the Gahanna one. Come say hello.
1: Yes, absolutely do. July 16th through the 18th in Mineral City is the Alive Festival.
0: I'll be there on Friday. Come say hello.
1: That's with river artists including Lauren Daigle, Josiah Queen, We Are Messengers, Ben Fuller, Colton Dixon, Leanna Crawford, and so many more.
0: It's going to be awesome. You can text the word ALIVE to 800-609-1049 to find out more about that. I will say this because people are wondering right now, well, is Hannah going to be there? No, because she doesn't want to give birth in Mineral City.
1: Yeah, it's just too close. It's too close to the due date.
0: She looks like a tick about to pop. I'm kidding.
1: Thanks.
0: I'm kidding. I'm completely kidding. I would never say that.
1: Unless you did.
0: Unless she knew it was a joke.
1: No, I don't.
0: I will back out of the room right now.
1: I feel that way. So honestly, I just feel seen. July 22nd and 23rd, the river will be at the Franklin County Fair. The 22nd is River Worship Night with Life Point Collective. And the 23rd, river artist and Ohio's own Seth Schleter will be there to praise Jesus with you.
0: This is so fun. What a blast.
1: And yes, I'm sneaking this in, even though it's technically in August, mm-hmm. because it's that important to put on your calendar. It's the River's Rock the Lake. Woo-hoo! In Lakeview with river artists Megan Woods, John Reddick, Torn Wells. And by the way, it's completely free.
0: Completely free. And there's so much to do there as well. Food trucks, merch, and everything you would ever want.
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3: Good Wednesday morning. This is the Ohio Agdat, broadcasting from the Voice You Know with the News You Trust studio, sponsored by BASF and Valtima Fungicide. The proven number one for the toughest corn diseases with a long-lasting residual when you need to be confident your fungicide will perform. I'm Joel Panor. With the Trump administration temporarily suspending duties on certain imported phosphate fertilizers, that's a move USDA says could reduce fertilizer prices by about 22% and save farmers nearly $2 billion a year. Farm groups welcome the decision as producers prepare for the 2027 crop as far as their buying decisions. Meanwhile, those same organizations criticizing Bayer-owned Monsanto after it asked federal trade officials this week. Farm groups say the move could increase costs for one of agriculture's most widely used crop protection products. Quick look at markets from Chicago overnight. New crop corn up 3 1/4 to $4.39 1/4, while new crop soybeans up a nickel to $11.48 3/4, and July wheat gaining 4 cents to $5.84 3/4. This is the Ohio Agdat.
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12: Extreme heat back in the forecast for today. Lots of sunshine and our highs are soaring to the upper 90s. We have a heat index value that feels like temperature greater than 105.
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0: I'm Josh. She's Hannah. It's the River Morning Show. And stand if you're able. And here's why.
1: You're gonna learn today.
0: You're gonna learn today stuff you didn't know about the Star Spangled Banner.
2: Ooh, fun.
0: Getting ready for America's 250th this weekend. So the Star Spangled Banner was not a poem that was added to a song later.
2: Okay.
0: Francis Scott Key wrote it to be a song.
2: Love it.
0: Originally, and people have said they know this because the words match perfectly with the song that it is. This tune was another song. So they applied it to it.
2: Oh, interesting.
0: That was his plan. It wasn't a poem that they're like, oh, this fits. No.
2: Okay.
0: He was trying to do that. Number two, the national anthem has four verses. Sorry, too long, did not read. I know is the first one.
2: I was like, that's not four. Okay.
0: What we sing is verse one.
2: Really?
0: There are three others.
2: No way.
0: Yep.
2: I have to Google that.
0: He wrote them all on a napkin or something. I don't know. Probably threw it away. Next, Francis Scott Key, the writer of the Star Spangled Banner, was not imprisoned on a British warship when he wrote the verses. That's the tradition, right? He's watching the battle.
2: Yeah.
0: He's in a prison cell on a British warship.
2: Where was he?
0: He was on a British warship, but he was there to secure the release of another prisoner.
2: Oh.
0: They were waiting for the attack against Baltimore to be done. So he did see what he saw. He was on a British warship, but he was not in jail.
2: He was probably drinking some tea or something.
0: I hope not. He better not have been. You're going to learn today stuff you didn't know about the Star Spangled Banner. The song was not originally entitled The Star Spangled Banner. It was first printed in Baltimore newspapers with the title Defense of Fort Mahenry.
2: Oh, my goodness.
0: I like the Star Spangled Banner.
2: Yeah, me too.
0: Better. And last but not least, and this blew my mind. You're going to learn today stuff you didn't know about the Star Spangled Banner. It wasn't until March 3rd, 1931, that it became our official national anthem.
2: Say the year again?
0: 1931!
2: No way!
0: Mm-hmm.
2: What was it before then?
0: It was... This song was like for all military gatherings and appointments.
2: Sure.
0: So it was part of... It was one of three. Like, Yankee Doodle was one of them.
2: No way!
0: We understood the assignment. This one's way better. Yeah.

0: I'm Noelle. I'm from Powell, and I am the river. It has become such a staple in my life and my children's lives. We listen every day. We're in the car a lot. It really hit home when my older daughter started singing lyrics to songs. The lyrics mean so much. So when she started singing along, it just really hit me how important it is. And so I just want to support that in any way I can. It's just such an uplifting part of my day. It's a go-to. It's almost a need. I feel that there are no other radio stations that I need. I love it.
1: Isn't that so cool? I love that Noelle hears her little kiddos in the back seat singing along to songs all about Jesus, their Savior, who loves them so much. And that she recognizes that every day she turns it on, she says she needs it. What she knows is that she needs Jesus to fill her cup. She knows that she goes about her day, that her cup gets a little emptier and emptier.
2: This world is a drain.
1: It's tough.
2: Yeah.
1: And she has a place that both she and her kiddos can be poured into. And that's the river. You felt that before, where you're having a slow, dreary day, but the second that right song comes on, the second the right message tells you that you are loved, known, and seen, you feel a little bit more pep in your step. Mm-hmm. You know that Jesus loves you, and you can be a part of making sure that that continues, not only for you and your family, but for people just like Noelle and those little kiddos in the backseat singing along.
2: You're making such a huge difference when you do what Noelle did.
1: Absolutely. Noelle got involved. She partnered with her River family. Your River family is a nonprofit ministry, and you are needed to keep it going strong. You can join the giving family when you text the word GIVE to 800-609-1049.

0: Hey, it's hot today. Stay inside. It's the River Morning Show. We're Josh and Hannah. Good morning.
1: 35 weeks pregnant, and I am feeling it.
0: Yeah, but listen, this standing ovation is for you.
1: Thanks.
0: And all moms, all expectant moms.
1: Every mom who has been through this. Yes. Wow, just so much respect. It feels like my brain is washing out of my head. I can't breathe. If I need to turn over in bed, I'm screaming. It hurts so bad. None of my clothes fit, and I can't just keep going out and buying more. Mm-hmm. It's getting ridiculous. I've had friends tell me that by the end of pregnancy, you're so ready to not be pregnant anymore that, like, the idea of labor and giving birth becomes far less scary.
0: This is the way God designed it.
1: And I'm there now. I get it. I'm like, bring on the contractions. Bring on the pain, because this baby needs to be on the outside right now.
0: And see, that's the gift you'll get. You don't need a push present.
1: No, yes I do.
0: No, the present is A, baby. B, not pregnant anymore. See?
1: Yeah, I just need the not pregnant anymore. And that's, I'm still trying to like, I just hear this. I'm so excited for that cute little boy.
0: You do not have to sugarcoat this.
1: There are just moments that I'm like, okay, I need to be more excited about the baby and less excited about not being pregnant anymore.
0: It is okay, Hannah.
1: I just am done being pregnant.
0: You feel what you feel and you think what you think.
1: And you know what? There was a little cherry on top this week. Going back to the clothes thing that I just like, I don't fit into anything and I need to stop buying new clothes. I did cave this week because Old Navy is having like this massive clearance sale.
0: I love those.
1: I bought two dresses. Both were $7.
0: Yes.
1: $7. So there's your tip for the day. Go to Old Navy right now. Not sponsored. Just letting you know.
0: Not at all. No.
1: But one is completely green. It's a t-shirt dress. It's really long. I wore it yesterday, Josh. You saw it.
0: Yeah, it was really nice. I liked it.
1: And it's very comfortable.
0: Mm-hmm.
1: Well, I had walked out from our room, my husband and I's room, and I looked at him. I was like, I kind of feel like the beanstalk and Jack is on his way to go see the giant.
0: There was a lot of green.
1: It's a lot of green, but it was very comfortable. And he goes, no, you look like Fiona.

0: He said, what?
1: This man. This man. You should have seen the own shock in his eyes.
0: Yeah, yeah.
1: Because he goes, I mean, like, before she gets turned into an ogre, she does the green dress. Before the ogre.
0: There's and no I'm back,
1: like,
0: no.
1: I'm like, you just called your 35-week pregnant wife, Fiona.
0: Yeah.
1: The ogre from Shrek.
0: Mm-hmm.
1: What have you done, sir? Oh, I walked away. Sat on the couch.
0: Yeah.
1: I huffed a lot. He came over and he's just trying to calm me down.
0: Hey, Shrek, look, it's a mad woman.
1: And in the morning, we're making waffles.
2: The River. Time now for your River News Report, where locally, the city of Worcester will be celebrating America's 250th birthday this weekend with a series of community events. Festivities will begin on Friday night with the America 250 concert presented by Main Street Worcester. Friday night's concert will be from 6 to 8 at the downtown pavilion with a military flyover also happening during the concert. July 4th will begin, meanwhile, with the weekly farmers market on Saturday on the square from 8 to noon. And then later on in the day, as always, the Kinney Fields will feature food, family entertainment, and plenty of activities starting Saturday at 5. At 6 o'clock on Saturday night, the Worcester City Fire Department ladder truck and the police department's cruiser will be on display. And then at 7 o'clock, a Life Flight helicopter will also land at Kinney Fields. Saturday night's fireworks show set to start at 10 o'clock. The celebration will continue on Sunday then with a community picnic presented by the City of Worcester and hosted by Worcester Rotary. Festivities on Sunday will begin at 1 o'clock on the downtown square with a short program that will include a public reading of the Declaration of Independence. I'm Ron Hamilton for 104.5 The River.
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9: Extreme heat back in the forecast for today. Lots of sunshine and our highs are soaring to the upper 90s. We have a heat index value that feels like temperature greater than 105.
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0: Survivors. This is the River Morning Show where Josh and Hannah. Good morning.
1: News that'll make you go.
2: Wait. What?
0: Yeah, let's see. I gotta stop that, and I gotta start. I gotta start this.
3: Ba ba ba ba ba na na. Ba ba ba ba ba na na na.
4: We love the Minions.
0: Anything you can do. These people can try to do better or something.
4: Okay.
0: There is an official, real minion singing competition.
4: What?
0: Minion singing competition.
4: What?
0: Yeah,
4: what?
0: where they get up and they're like dressed to the nines. It's almost like it looks like a stage production.
4: Oh.
0: They're not dressed like minions. They're wearing formal gowns.
4: Like ball gowns?
0: They look beautiful.
4: Okay.
0: And they're singing like minions. Ladies and gentlemen.
4: Stop it.
0: I would like to present to you our winner.
4: No.
0: So good.
4: And this is just a human woman, lady.
0: You'd never guess. Never. She's not wearing overalls or anything. Like. I mean, it just goes on.
4: I will never hear this song the same again.
0: I know.
4: Oh my goodness.
0: Here's the thing. Like, I brought a banana to work today for lunch. Like, does that count?
4: No.
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0: 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And I would say at that time, my relationship with God was a little bit lukewarm, but listening to The River, I became much closer to God, and I feel like I went from lukewarm to on fire with my relationship.
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1: And here's a happy heart story for you. A school had planned a big summer activity for the kiddos in its after-school summer program. Mm-hmm. A trip to see Toy Story 5.
0: Yay!
1: But at the last minute, the funding disappeared.
0: Yeah,
1: and it looked like, I know, the whole thing was going to be canceled.
0: Oh, man.
1: But that's when the school's resource officer, Sean Reevy, stepped in. He paid to rent out an entire movie theater for 144 students.
0: Wow.
1: Which I hear you can get for a good deal. However, I've heard that. I've heard that you can rent out a theater and it's not actually absurd.
0: Okay.
1: But here's what gets absurd is the cost of popcorn, drinks, and candy.
0: He did that too?
1: He covered it all.
0: Wow, bro.
1: And what's really neat is for a lot of these kids, it was their very first time ever going to a movie theater.
0: Mm-hmm.
1: And before the movie started, Officer Reevy just told them, when you grow up, help other people.
0: Oh.
1: That's all I ask. And I just love that. It's so special. It's a memory maker and it's setting them up to share it forward.
0: It's the golden rule from the Bible, from God's instruction lived out in a real way.
1: Absolutely. And that's a happy heart story for you.
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3: Time now for a local Sports Ohio report. Texas beat the Guardians 4-2 for the second straight day. Last night, Jacob DeGrom gave up just 2 runs, 4 hits in 7. He was tough. Guardians only had 5 hits all told. Daniel Sheeman had a pair of them. Kyle Manzardo had a 2-run home run in the first, and Cleveland didn't score after that. Teams will wrap up the series. Texas looks for the sweep this afternoon in Cleveland. Meanwhile, NBA had all the headlines yesterday. LeBron James announcing he's not going to be back with the Lakers. He'll play a record-extending 24th season. The question is, where's he going to go? Golden State? Cleveland? Miami? We'll find out later. Kawhi Leonard on the move again back to Toronto. He was there 1 year, but they won a title in 2019. The Clippers and Raptors have a deal. Brady Ingram, Grady Dick, 2 first rounds, 2 seconds, all go to L.A. in the trade. Mike Breckerbidge, 104.5, The River.
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1: It's the River Morning Show where Josh and Hannah, okay, dear friend, you're just 1 month away.
2: Come on!
1: 1 month Woo! Away from the rivers rock the lake!
2: Let's go!
1: It is at beautiful Indian Lake. It's an outdoor concert and worship experience extraordinaire. And it is more than just a show. We'll get to the concert portion in a minute. But there's the kids' zone. There's the lake itself.
2: Absolutely.
1: It's beautiful. And one of the coolest things, like, people will get on their boats and then come to the area of the lake that's got the concert, and they'll watch the concert from their boats.
2: So
1: on the, it's such
2: so
1: a great
2: fun.
1: Scene. There's plenty of room to spread out and play. Mm-hmm. Bring a frisbee. You'll want to do all kinds of stuff. Food trucks, amazing merch from the artists and from the river. Mm-hmm. River Fan Store will be there. But of course, we got to keep the main thing the main thing. The lineup is insane.
2: Come on.
1: This year. It starts, the entire concert starts with John Reddick. Cannot wait.
2: He's so good.
1: And by the way, we have a brand new song this week from John Reddick.
2: Yeah.
1: Okay, this is the first chance to hear a little piece of it. Here it is.
2: Yes.
1: It's a New Music Friday preview on a Wednesday.
2: Yeah.
1: So it's so powerful. Then it goes from John Reddick to Megan Woods.

0: good.
1: So I believe you when you say you're fighting for.
2: Oh, it brings you to tears.
0: I know.
2: Bring tissues.
0: It's amazing. I have an uncle who's like retired and stuff, whatever. He told me the other day. He's like, yeah, we're going to a concert up in like Wadsworth or something. We're going to see that. Who's that artist on your station? Megan Woods?
2: Megan Woods.
0: This was just amazing.
2: You mean the powerhouse that is Megan Woods. Like, that one. Yeah.
0: So she transcends guys, gals, old and young.
2: Yes.
0: So there's that.
2: Amazing.
0: And then, of course, our headliner, Torrin Wells.
2: Make you laugh, he's gonna make you dance, and you'll be praising Jesus the whole way through.
0: It's amazing too, you may not know, like, he also has a church, like he's the minister of a church, and so he's gonna be bringing it, absolutely bringing it. Okay, everybody, we gotta yell this together. Taking back what the enemy stole. Hannah, you didn't do it with me. Hannah, you didn't do it with
2: honestly,
0: me.
2: Honestly, it felt like a river sing-along, and I panicked.
0: Okay, well, he's getting to it again. Here we go. Hannah, come on.
3: Taking back what the enemy stole.
0: Yes! All right! It is Rock the Lake. You can learn more. And by the way, you can even win an entire weekend getaway for Rock the Weekend.
2: But you can text the word weekend to 800-609-1049. 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
0: Oh yeah, right. It's
2: a little thing.
0: It's just small. Keep your wallet in your pocket.
2: Because this is free. 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
0: F-R-E-E. 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
2: If you're thinking, oh, we have so much going on this summer and the kids need new shoes and backpacks, it's okay. 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It is Rock the Lake, August 1st at Indian Lake. 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
13: Extreme heat back in the forecast for today. Lots of sunshine and our highs are soaring to the upper 90s. We have a heat index value that feels like temperature greater than 105.
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0: the River Morning Show. We're Josh and Hannah. I mean, this is like the most obvious, but I also think it needs said because we forget sometimes. God is just so kind. He knows I'm just a little shivering chihuahua. I am afraid a lot, and I worry a lot, and I fret a lot, and I strive a lot, and I freak out a lot because of all of those things. Talk to my wife. I know she loves me, but she sees me at my lowest and my worst.
1: Yeah.
0: You can probably relate, too. I know I'm not the only afraid one. I'm not the only person who looks at the day and doesn't go, I'm going to carpe diem. Instead, I'm going to like, how is this day going to end me? Like, what's going to go wrong?
1: Yeah.
0: So God, in his kindness, wrote people like me and maybe people like you a little note. In Matthew chapter 6, verses 31 to 34, we went over this in our men's Bible study this week.
1: Nice.
0: You just slapped me in the best way, right in the face. It says, don't worry about these things, saying, what will we eat? What will we drink? What will we wear? These things dominate the thoughts of unbelievers, but your Heavenly Father already knows your needs. Seek the kingdom of God above all else and live righteously, and he'll give you everything you need. So don't worry about tomorrow, because tomorrow will bring its own worries. Today's trouble is enough for today. And I don't hear that as a finger wag of God saying, don't worry about tomorrow. But he's saying, don't worry about tomorrow. Today is big enough. I understand. It's big. And so I'm here for you. Like, I am reminded that I and you can relax and rest. Because your Father, my Father, he has it.

0: Started last night, so he'll probably need to move it along pretty soon.
1: That'd be such a big deal if he came back to Cleveland.
0: He has been posting Instagram of like him in Ohio. He's in Ohio right now.
1: Time will tell. Patience is key. A single American flag is making an incredible journey from San Francisco all the way to Washington, D.C., 1 mile at a time. Hundreds upon hundreds of runners are taking turns carrying the flag in a nonstop relay celebrating America's 250th birthday. And just this week, the relay passed through Ohio.
0: Amazing.
1: Traveling through places like Lewistown, West Mansfield, Mount Vernon, Harrison County, and Jefferson County.
0: Rarely do I know what you're talking about before you explain it.
1: Yeah.
0: A friend of mine is on that relay, and he helped run the flag overnight last night in Mount Vernon.
1: That's so cool. How do you even get plugged into that?
0: I have no idea. My wife was like, hey, I'm going to Mount Vernon at 2 a.m. Like, why? to cheer Mike on.
1: That is so cool.
0: And it's not Mike, the producer. It's a friend of mine from church, and she sent pictures, and it was awesome.
1: So neat. Yeah. Now it is into Pennsylvania, and it's making its way closer to D.C. Yesterday's World Cup knockout action saw France roll past Sweden 3-0. Mexico beat Ecuador 2-0.
0: Aw, bummer.
1: And Norway outlasted Ivory Coast 2-1. Did you see that goal with Erling Haaland? The game-winning goal?
0: No, I haven't watched any highlights
1: at all. It was a really great run, and he just taps it in.
0: Oh, really?
1: He just taps it in, and the crowd went crazy.
0: I was sad to see Ecuador lose because they are centered here in Columbus,
1: yeah,
0: in Ohio.
1: Yeah, right. That is sad.
0: Also, my son's club soccer team, his coach's dad is from Ecuador. Aww. So we were really pulling for them, so...
1: Yeah,
0: so
1: I know, but the team that you're really rooting for, yeah, the U.S. men's national team, they play tonight,
0: yes,
1: against Bosnia. So let's go USA. This is their time.
0: 8 p.m. Fox TV. I am clearing out the living room, and I have sent the text to my family. If you're going to watch, come watch. Yes. Otherwise, leave me alone.

0: 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Just hang on, I'll just play, because I don't know if, like, if you're going to win or lose, or you get some advice or whatever.
1: Never know what you're in for, but it's the River Morning Show Wheel of Wonder.
0: I mean, you might be happy, you might be sad, you might be like excited, you might wish you never called. I don't know.
1: But it's here to help wake you up, get your day going, and have you wondering what just happened.
0: I mean, it's just had a little existential crisis.
1: You did, Wheel of Wonder specifically.
0: Really, yeah. 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
1: I think you spiraled a little.
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9: Weather. Extreme heat back in the forecast for today. Lots of sunshine and our highs are soaring to the upper 90s. We have a heat index value that feels like temperature greater than 105.
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0: uplifting and encouraging the river. This is the River Morning Show. The calendar is clear tonight. Snacks are ready. I do believe we will win. The USA men's national team is in the World Cup knockout round tonight at 8 against Bosnia.
1: Big deal, big deal.
0: I am no analyst, but I think we're going to do it.
1: Okay.
0: Tonight.
1: We got to do it, or else we're done.
0: This is just the second World Cup ever for Bosnia.
1: Okay.
0: Although they have a lengthy and storied history as part of Yugoslavia throughout the history of the World Cup. So this is the part of the world Bosnia is,
1: where they're from.
0: This always turns like I have a... I have a globe in my office. I'm like always spinning around like, okay, where are they coming from? The U.S. has played Bosnia three times since 2013. These have been in what we call friendlies. They're like scrimmages. They won 4-3. They had a draw, 0-0. Trying to say it all the right soccer way.
1: 0-0.
0: They tied 0-0 or they had a draw, 0-0. And they won 1-0.
1: Okay, so that's a pretty decent record.
0: Yeah. The furthest, this is a little more history as we get ready for the knockout round tonight. The U.S. men's team, they've never made it to the final, but they made it to the semifinal one time in 1930.
1: Oh, it's been a minute.
0: Yes. That World Cup, the U.S. finished third.
1: Oh.
0: And that would be amazing.
1: You said... What year?
0: 1930.
1: It's almost been
0: 100 years.
1: I think it's about
0: time. Recently, the furthest they've made it is the quarterfinals. That's the final eight.
1: Right.
0: They did that in 2002. So turn on the game. Scream like a lunatic. 8 p.m. Fox TV tonight. Let's go, USA!
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0: We're Josh and Hannah. 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
2: Yes!
0: She has busted out on the music scene this year, and we are so glad to be one of the first stations playing her song, Why Should I Worry? And if you love the song, chime in as a part of the River Music team. 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So we're going to talk with her about this song, but also about some other fun stuff, too, as we have a chance to sit down and chat with her. So let's have a little fun.
3: We went to the interwebs and did some stalking.
0: Yeah, right.
3: And we need to confirm some things with you. First of all, we heard that you might have a slight Converse obsession?
2: Yes.
3: Yes?
2: Okay. Just a little.
3: Okay. Right. How many do you think you have?
4: Think I know.
2: I can't.
4: I color code them. I have shelving for every single pair.
3: That's amazing.
2: I have 38 pairs.
3: You have 38 pairs of Converse shoes.
2: But my dad doesn't know about the 38th pair. I did buy a pair for my friend.
0: Yeah.
2: Yes. I bought a pair for my friend for her birthday.
3: There we go.
2: But I had to be matching.
3: Of course. Yeah. Do you have a pair that has the best memory attached to them?
2: Well, I have like a limited edition bluey pair.
3: Oh my goodness. That's amazing.
2: Of course, I had to buy my baby sister a blue as well. So, like, I feel like those are really special because it's just like cute and, you know, and it's just a bonding kind of opportunity for me and my sister.
0: That's amazing.
2: I also have a limited edition Coca-Cola pair.
3: Oh my goodness.
2: And my papa's loves Coca-Cola, my little brother, and then we just got my little brother a pair.
3: This is so too fun. Everyone's in on it.
2: I feel like the special, like, limited edition ones are really fun.
3: Yeah, for sure.
0: If you need another excuse, I'm a size 10 and a half, and my birthday's in October.
3: There you go.
2: Writing it down.
0: Yeah.
2: 10 and a half.
0: Incredible.
2: In October. Oh, October's coming up.
0: Yeah, right
3: around the corner.
0: It'll be right here. She is Carly Ann Taylor, and she is your friend and ours, and we're going to share more with her and hear the story behind her song, and we'll play the song, Why Should I Worry, and so much more. Carly Ann Taylor on the River Morning Show this morning.
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7: Good Wednesday morning. This is the Ohio Agdat, broadcasting from the Voice You Know with the News You Trust studio, sponsored by BASF and Valtima Fungicide. The proven number one for the toughest corn diseases with a long-lasting residual when you need to be confident your fungicide will perform. I'm Joel Pinard. With the Trump administration temporarily suspending duties on certain imported phosphate fertilizers, that's a move USDA says could reduce fertilizer prices by about 22% and save farmers nearly $2 billion a year. Farm groups welcome the decision as producers prepare for the 2027 crop as far as their buying decisions. Meanwhile, those same organizations criticizing Bayer-owned Monsanto after it asked federal trade officials this week. Farm groups say the move could increase costs for one of agriculture's most widely used crop protection products. Quick look at markets from Chicago overnight. New crop corn up 3 1/4 to $4.39 1/4, while new crop soybeans up a nickel to $11.48 3/4, and July wheat gaining 4 cents to $5.84 3/4. This is the Ohio Agdat.
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12: Extreme heat back in the forecast for today. Lots of sunshine and our highs are soaring to the upper 90s. We have a heat index value that feels like temperature greater than 105.
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0: So we wanted to start probably where a lot of people start when you consider your song, Why Should I Worry? If you could tell us the story behind that and where that song came from and what it means to you, but to just kind of give us the full tour of that piece of art that you have playing on the river.
2: This song has been such a faith building song for me just in general. I really wrote it out of a season that I was struggling just with a lot of anxiety and fear of my future. I became really depressed and couldn't get out of bed in the morning. And my mom, she just encouraged me in scripture from Matthew 6, reminding me of everything that the Lord has brought me through in my life already. I grew up in a pretty abusive home, and I was taken in when I was 15 years old, and my life kind of just turned completely upside down. And so she just reminded me of that in scripture from Matthew 6. You know, he takes care of the birds in the air, the lilies of the field. Why wouldn't he take even more care of me? Why should I worry about what I eat, what I wear? The Lord is taking care of me. And I just sat down at my piano with my baby sister. She's 4 years old. She was, I think, two and a half. She's my best friend. Aww. She's my roommate. We do everything together. And I just thought, like, if she was experiencing this or going through this, how would I want to encourage her? And that really inspired me to sit down and write this song of me just processing what I was going through. Mm-hmm. I wasn't sitting down to try to write a hit or anything. Mm-hmm. Now to see where it is and see the impact that it's having on people, and the Lord is meeting people in their own stories, and just seeing the power of the Holy Spirit moving through it is just so incredible, and it really never gets old. Mm-hmm. Like hearing all the stories.
0: Her name is Carly Ann Taylor with us here this morning on the River Morning Show, and that song queued up and ready in just a sec, but we're gonna have more with Carly Ann, so don't go anywhere. She'll be back 7 minutes away on the River Morning Show, but here's Why Should I Worry. Why?

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1: Brand new.
2: Why should I worry?
1: To the River family. You've heard her song, Why Should I Worry? And praise to the Lord right alongside her. Mm-hmm. Her name is Carly Ann Taylor, hanging out with you for just a little bit longer this morning, getting to know a little more about her.
3: I love the connection we all have that you don't know about, but you're going to find out now. So Hannah is a pup mom. Mm-hmm. I'm a pup dad. You've got your little dog too. The name is Hurley.
4: Yeah. Wow. You guys
1: look. We stalk. Homework. Okay.
3: So if Hurley were to grab the mic, what would he tell us about you that other people don't know?
4: Oh no.
1: Hurley's got the tea.
3: Yeah.
5: He would say, Carly and I are the closest when she's crying.
3: Oh.
5: He'd probably be like, she always snuggles me when she's crying.
6: He like reads me. Like, if I'm upset, even if other people in the house don't even know that I'm upset.
1: Yeah.
6: He just like comes in. I'm like, wow, you can read me.
3: Yeah. You get me.
6: He's also like, he literally, anytime someone comes over to our house, he thinks that they are there for him.
3: Oh, yeah.
1: Of course. Of course.
6: He's a big, silly golden retriever.
1: Oh, they're the best.
6: Is so crazy when people come, but then, like, when no one is here and it's just the family, he literally vegges out,
3: mm-hmm.
6: goes in the sun. But if you come and he's not used to you, he's, like, insane.
3: Yeah.
1: I think my favorite part of the story is the voice you have for him.
3: Yes.
5: You look sad.
1: That is so
6: like
1: cute.
6: Eeyore, kind
3: yeah.
6: of.
3: Yeah. So who knew that Carly Ann Taylor has Eeyore for a dog?
1: I know, but so cute.
3: It's been a blast getting to know her a little bit better, and you're going to continue loving this song. And she's got more music on the way as we get through the year. So keep listening to The River for more from Carly Ann Taylor. This is the River Morning Show. Glad you are here, and we're going to crack open the journal in just a couple minutes, about 7 minutes here on the River Morning Show, and see if there's anything in there we can learn for one another.
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the cross. 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

0: uplifting and encouraging the river. This is the River Morning Show. And the phrase iron sharpening iron, it's in the Bible. It's about people helping each other grow.
1: Mm-hmm.
0: You get sharper the more you're with somebody else. And because of you, they get to grow a little bit too. I was sharpened this week in my men's group, but I don't want that sharpening to stop with me. So you can hear what hit me right now. And I'm putting it in this journal I'm keeping for my kids because I want them to be sharpened mm-hmm. by it as well. These are, I call the journal Thoughts, Prayers, and Observations. This is entry number 123. I have found the best way to move forward at any point in life, for any decision, or even if it's just another day, is praying to see God's plan in my life, instead of hoping He joins mine. These are just some thoughts, prayers, and observations.

0: We're Josh and Hannah. It's the River Morning Show. If you've been having this strange pull in your mind and in your heart towards your thinking cap, there's a good reason why. Hannah has hers on.
1: Just thinking.
2: Just thinking.
3: I was just thinking.
1: That's scary.
4: Just thinking. Do you ever just hand things to your dog to sniff so they can feel included in whatever you're doing?
0: No.
4: What? Just me? Oh. Just thinking. If you can't think of a word, say, I forget the English word for it. That way people will think you're bilingual. Just thinking. Why doesn't someone invent a clear toaster so you can see how toasted your toast is while it's toasting?
0: Yeah, the levels of toastiness are so important.
4: Problem solved. Just thinking. Something kind of neat I found out. If you ignore a problem long enough, it either goes away or ruins your life. So 50-50, pretty good odds.
0: Just saying. There's a word for that, but what's the English word for what you just said?
5: Time now for your River Business Report, where WhatsApp users will soon have the option to use usernames rather than phone numbers. The company announced plans this week to address a privacy concern. Users can reserve unique usernames to be contacted without sharing their actual phone numbers. The feature is expected to launch later this year. And a campaign for stronger online safety measures for kids in the U.S. is gaining steam with recent jury verdicts against tech giants like Meta and Google, and a new push for legislation in Congress. Parents who turned to advocacy after their children died from social media-related harms say it finally feels like the tide is turning. The Senate Judiciary Committee has invited the CEOs of Meta, Alphabet, TikTok, and Snap to testify at an upcoming hearing about children's safety. I'm Ron Hamilton for 104.5 The River.
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10: 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And then something amazing happens. 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

0: hot weather back in the forecast for today. Wall-to-wall sunshine with our high mid to even a few upper 90s. We have a heat index value between 103 and 105. Clear tonight to low 70 to 75. We're into the middle 90s once again for tomorrow with some sun. Stray thunderstorm chances rolling in by Friday. I'm meteorologist Jennifer Naramore.
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0: uplifting and encouraging the river. This is the River Morning Show. The extreme heat warning continues. Today, tomorrow are going to be the worst of the days. And I already couldn't sleep last night.
1: Mm-hmm.
0: It is 8,000 degrees. We're all going to die.
1: Stop it.
0: I'm kidding. No, I'm kidding. Sorry. Anyway, this is the River Morning Show. We're Josh and Hannah.
1: It is a new month. July is here, which means a ton of fun new things for you and your family to do. Ooh. With your river family.
0: I love it when you do this, like, because there's always so many things.
1: There's so many things going on.
0: Let's get to it.
1: This weekend, the river will be at the Westerville, Gahanna, and Hilliard 4th of July parades.
0: I'll be at the Gahanna one. Come say hello.
1: Yes, absolutely do. July 16th through the 18th in Mineral City is the Alive Festival.
0: I'll be there on Friday. Come say hello.
1: That's with river artists including Lauren Daigle, Josiah Queen, We Are Messengers, Ben Fuller, Colton Dixon, Leanna Crawford, and so many more.
0: It's going to be awesome. You can text the word ALIVE to 800-609-1049 to find out more about that. I will say this because people are wondering right now, well, is Hannah going to be there? No, because she doesn't want to give birth in Mineral City.
1: Yeah, it's just too close. It's too close to the due date.
0: She looks like a tick about to pop. I'm kidding.
1: Thanks.
0: I'm kidding. I'm completely kidding. I would never say that.
1: Yeah, unless, but you did.
0: Unless she knew it was a joke.
1: I know, I do.
0: I will back out of the room right now.
1: I feel that way. So honestly, I just feel seen. July 22nd and 23rd, the river will be

0: at the Franklin County Fair. The 22nd is River Worship Night with Life Point Collective. And the 23rd, River Artist and Ohio's own Seth Schleter will be there to praise Jesus with you.
1: This is so fun. What a blast.
0: And yes, I'm sneaking this in, even though it's technically in August, mm-hmm. because it's that important to put on your calendar. It's the Rivers Rock the Lake Woo-hoo! In Lakeview with river artists Megan Woods, John Reddick, Torn Wells. And by the way, it's completely free.
1: Completely free. And there's so much to do there as well. Food trucks, merch, and everything you would ever want.
0: Like tons of like bounce house type things for the kiddos, Kids Zone, games. 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

0: Amen.
1: I'm Josh. She's Hannah. It's the River Morning Show. And stand if you're able. And here's why.
2: You're gonna learn today.
1: You're gonna learn today stuff you didn't know about the Star Spangled Banner.
3: Ooh, fun.
1: Getting ready for America's 250th this weekend. So the Star Spangled Banner was not a poem that was added to a song later.
3: Okay.
1: Francis Scott Key wrote it to be a song.
3: Love it.
1: Originally, and people have said they know this because the words match perfectly with the song that it is. This tune was another song. So they applied it to it.
3: Oh, interesting.
1: That was his plan. It wasn't a poem that they're like, oh, this fits. No.
3: Okay.
1: He was trying to do that. Number two, the national anthem has 4 verses. Sorry, too long, did not read. I know is the first one.
3: I was like trying what to count sing, the existing. No. I was like, that's not 4 verses. Okay.
1: What we sing is verse 1.
3: Really?
1: There are 3 others.
3: No way.
1: Yep.
3: I have to Google that.
1: He wrote them all on a napkin or something. I don't know. Probably threw it away. Next, Francis Scott Key, the writer of the Star Spangled Banner, was not imprisoned on a warship, on a British warship, when he wrote the verses. That's the tradition, right? He's watching the battle.
3: Yeah.
1: He's in a prison cell on a British warship.
3: Where was he?
1: He was on a British warship, but he was there to secure the release of another prisoner.
3: Oh.
1: They were waiting for the attack against Baltimore to be done. So he did see what he saw. He was on a British warship, but he was not in jail. He was probably
3: drinking some tea or something.
1: I hope not. He better not have been. You're going to learn today stuff you didn't know about the Star Spangled Banner. The song was not originally entitled The Star Spangled Banner. It was first printed in Baltimore newspapers with the title Defense of Fort Mahenry.
3: Oh, my goodness.
1: I like the Star Spangled Banner.
3: Yeah, me too.
1: Better. And last but not least, and this blew my mind. You're going to learn today stuff you didn't know about the Star Spangled Banner. It wasn't until March 3rd, 1931, that it became our official national anthem.
3: Say the year again?
1: 1931!
3: No way!
1: Mm-hmm.
3: What was it before then?
1: It was... This song was like for all military gatherings and appointments.
3: Sure.
1: So it was part of... It was one of 3. Like, Yankee Doodle was one of them.
3: No way!
1: We understood the assignment. This one's way better.
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0: It may not be the first time you've heard this song, but maybe it's the first time you'll listen to it.
1: Let the words connect you to Jesus in a new way today. Uplifting and encouraging. The River. Big

0: Hey, it's hot today. Stay inside. It's the River Morning Show. We're Josh and Hannah. Good morning.
1: 35 weeks pregnant, and I am feeling it.
0: But listen, this standing ovation is for you.
1: Thanks.
0: And all moms, all expectant moms.
1: Every mom who has been through this. Yes. Wow, just so much respect. It feels like my brain is washing out of my head. I can't breathe. If I need to turn over in bed, I'm screaming. It hurts so bad. None of my clothes fit, and I can't just keep going out and buying more. Mm-hmm. It's getting ridiculous. I've had friends tell me that by the end of pregnancy, you're so ready to not be pregnant anymore that, like, the idea of labor and giving birth becomes far less scary.
0: This is the way God designed it.
1: And I'm there now. I get it. I'm like, bring on the contractions. Bring on the pain, because this baby needs to be on the outside right now.
0: And see, that's the gift you'll get. You don't need a push present.
1: Yes, I do.
0: No, the present is A, baby. B, not pregnant anymore. See?
1: Yeah, I just need the not pregnant anymore. And that's, I'm still trying to, like, I just hear this. I'm so excited for that cute little boy.
0: You do not have to sugarcoat this.
1: There are just moments that I'm like, okay, I need to be more excited about the baby and less excited about not being pregnant anymore.
0: It is okay, Hannah.
1: I just am done being pregnant.
0: You feel what you feel and you think what you think.
1: And you know what? There was a little cherry on top this week. Going back to the clothes thing that I just, like, I don't fit into anything and I need to stop buying new clothes. I did cave this week because Old Navy is having, like, this massive clearance sale.
0: I love those.
1: I bought two dresses. Both were $7.
0: Yes.
1: $7. So there's your tip for the day. Go to Old Navy right now. Not sponsored. Just letting you know.
0: Not at all. No.
1: But one is completely green. It's a t-shirt dress. It's really long. I wore it yesterday, Josh. You saw it.
0: Yeah, it was really nice. I liked it.
1: And it's very comfortable.
0: Mm-hmm.
1: Well, I had walked out from our room, my husband and I's room, and I looked at him. I was like, I kind of feel like the beanstalk, and Jack is on his way to go see the giant.
0: There was a lot of green.
1: It's a lot of green, but it was very comfortable. And he goes, no, you look like Fiona.
0: He said, what?
1: This man, you should have seen the own shock in his eyes.
0: Yeah.
1: Because he goes, I mean, like, before she gets turned into an ogre, she has the green dress. Before the ogre.
0: There's
1: you just called your 35-week pregnant wife Fiona.
0: Yeah.
1: The ogre from Shrek.
0: Mm-hmm.
1: What have you done, sir? Oh, I walked away. Sat on the couch.
0: Yeah.
1: I huffed a lot. He came over and he's just trying to calm me down.
0: Hey, Shrek, look, it's a mad woman.
1: And in the morning, we're making waffles.
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0: uplifting and encouraging the river. This is the River Morning Show. Good morning.
1: News you can use this morning. Do you follow much of LeBron these days?
0: Yeah.
1: Okay. Well, then this is big news for you. LeBron James is coming back for a record-setting 24th NBA season.
0: Uh-huh.
1: But this time, not with the Lakers.
0: Yeah,
1: he's moving on.
0: I saw this because my phone alerts me anytime LeBron sneezes.
1: Oh, you really follow his career. Okay.
0: Yeah, so he told the Lakers, I'm going to continue playing, but somewhere else.
1: Yes.
0: And so all the speculation, especially back here in Ohio, is where is he going to go?
1: Yes, there are a few front runners. So either the Warriors, the Cavaliers.
0: What? The first one makes me want to puke.
1: Or the Heat.
0: Yeah, Miami. That's where he went the first time he left Cleveland. I would understand that. A lot of those same, like, people and the coach, they're all still there.
1: Yeah, so those are the three, like, I mean, we're just
0: speculating.
1: Yeah. Thank you.
0: The Warriors have the most money to give him. The Heat need him the most because they've only got two good players,
1: but
0: and that's
1: what
0: it.
1: About home sweet home?
0: That's the thing. I think he'd have the best chance to win if he came back to Cleveland.
1: I know. We'll see.
0: Come on, LBJ!
1: You think we'll know soonish?
0: Probably in the next week.
1: Okay. All right. We'll keep an eye on that.
0: Free agency. All those decisions started last night. So he'll probably need to move it along pretty soon.
1: That'd be such a big deal if he came back to Cleveland.
0: He has been posting Instagram of like him in Ohio. He's in Ohio right now.
1: Time will tell. Patience is key. A single American flag is making an incredible journey from San Francisco all the way to Washington, D.C., 1 mile at a time. Hundreds upon hundreds of runners are taking turns carrying the flag in a nonstop relay celebrating America's 250th birthday. And just this week, the relay passed through Ohio.
0: Amazing.
1: Traveling through places like Lewistown, West Mansfield, Mount Vernon, Harrison County, and Jefferson County.
0: Rarely do I know what you're talking about before you explain it.
1: Yeah.
0: A friend of mine is on that relay, and he helped run the flag overnight last night in Mount Vernon.
1: That's so cool. How do you even get plugged into that?
0: I have no idea. My wife was like, hey, I'm going to Mount Vernon at 2 a.m. Like, why? to cheer Mike on.
1: Oh, so, that is so cool.
0: And it's not Mike, the producer. It's a friend of mine from church, and she sent pictures, and it was awesome.
1: So neat. Yeah. Now it is into Pennsylvania, and it's making its way closer to D.C. Yesterday's World Cup knockout action saw France roll past Sweden 3-0. Mexico beat Ecuador 2-0.
0: Aw, bummer.
1: And Norway outlasted Ivory Coast 2-1. Did you see that goal with Erling Haaland? The game-winning goal?
0: No, I haven't watched any highlights
1: at all. It was a really great run, and he just taps it in.
0: Oh, really?
1: He just taps it in, and the crowd went crazy.
0: I was sad to see Ecuador lose because they are centered here in Columbus, in Ohio.
1: Right. Oh, so, that is sad.
0: Also, my son's club soccer team, his coach's dad is from Ecuador. Aww. So we were really pulling for them, so...
1: Yeah,
0: so
1: I know, but the team that you're really rooting for, the U.S. men's national team, they play tonight against Bosnia. So let's go USA. This is their time.
0: 8 p.m. Fox TV. I am clearing out the living room, and I have sent the text to my family. If you're going to watch, come watch. Yes. Otherwise, leave me alone.
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He's going to be at Rock the Lake coming up here August 1st. That's John Reddick. And it's not just John that's going to be there. It's Megan Woods and Torrin Wells. 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

0: Drifting into a sea of uplifting tales, it's the River. I'm Joe, and with me today is the legendary Pirate Pete. Let's dive into Passages with Pirates.
1: All hands on deck, let's sift through the treasures of wisdom found in Hebrews 6:19. Which hope we have as an anchor of the soul, both sure and steadfast, which sails into a safe harbor. Aye, this means no matter what storms ye face, no matter how mighty the foe, no matter how long the journey be taken, remember this, the Almighty be sitting high upon his throne, watching over ye. So keep ye spirits high and sail forth with courage, for ye be never alone on this grand adventure. Arr.
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6: Extremely hot weather back in the forecast for today. Wall-to-wall sunshine with our high mid to even a few upper 90s. We have a heat index value between 103 and 105. Clear tonight, a low 70 to 75. We're into the middle 90s once again for tomorrow with some sun. Stray thunderstorm chances rolling in by Friday. I'm meteorologist Jennifer Naramore.
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1: But I can't. I can't do accents if you don't know. So, Josh, I am going to give this to you.
0: On this day in 1776, the Continental Congress chose 5 men, among them Thomas Jefferson, John Adams, and Benjamin Franklin, to create what would become the Declaration of Independence.
1: Woo-woo.
0: America!

0: 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The river has been very helpful for me. I work as a social worker in hospice, and there's some things that I have to just do that's not very easy, and it's just like when I need it, it comes right through, and Jesus helps me in that moment. I'm Shannon. I'm from Frazeesburg, and I am the river.
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0: God loves telling stories, and you know, there's a Bible full of history of the ways that God showed up for his people, you know, just in the nick of time. He shows up and does miracles. He does the unthinkable. And you know, there's so many instances in my life where I can look back and say, he really has never ever failed me. And it's funny, because when you get in a situation and it's not looking so good, it's so easy for us to freak out and just say, God, where are you? Have you forgotten about me? This song, Ain't No Way, is just all about that declaration. There's no way you're gonna let me down. You've been there for me time and time again. As I look back over my life, there's not one time that you failed me, and you're gonna show up for me now.
1: The story that made the song.
2: On the river. Hey.

0: You know, there's part of your childhood that just never really leaves you. Part of your inner child. I'm Joe. It's Uplifting and Encouraging, The River. I found a new one this past week. So Toy Story 5 just came out, maybe a week or two ago. I really want to see it. I gotta be honest, I don't have any kids myself, but I, you know, grew up watching the Toy Story movies. And so I asked my fiance, Kirsten, if we're going to go see it. So we've been kind of like, okay, well, we got to watch the first four before we go see it to catch up and see what we're gonna... This time around, though, I don't know what it is. Maybe it's the fact that, you know, I'm pushing 40. It doesn't feel as cute buying tickets to see Toy Story as it did when I was like, you know, seven.
1: 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Hopped in the cab with Lee Turner as he was applying some 28 to early season corn and had a chance to learn more about his farm overall.
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13: Extremely hot weather back in the forecast for today. Wall-to-wall sunshine with our high mid to even a few upper 90s. We have a heat index value between 103 and 105. Clear tonight to low 70 to 75. We're into the middle 90s once again for tomorrow with some sun. Stray thunderstorm chances rolling in by Friday. I'm meteorologist Jennifer Nairamore.
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0: So are the Europeans that are visiting the United States for the World Cup part of a bigger marketing conspiracy? Joe, it's uplifting and encouraging the river. I'm starting to think they might be. All right. I love this World Cup thing. Now, I don't like soccer. It's not my thing. But I love watching the Europeans visiting America and they're trying the things for the first time. You know, I heard somebody say it's kind of like when your cousins come and visit and you never get to see them. So you're having this big sleepover and a party. You're hanging out with them. And, you know, they're bringing these things. They're posting about things that I have never wanted so badly in my life. Like, it's like they discovered ranch dressing. And now I'm like, okay, well, pour ranch dressing on everything. You know, things like a cheesecake review. If I see one more of those, I'm like, but I'm never going to, like, skip past it because I want to see what they get. You know, it's like, okay, you're going to get pasta? Really? Out of all the things to get at Cheesecake Factory, you're going to get the thing that was created in Europe. Okay, well, whatever. I want to see what you think of it. So I feel like it's turned into this big, giant advertisement, and all these businesses in the United States probably called their buddies in Europe and say, okay, we're going to need to have a Chili's review. We're going to need to have you test out Buc-ee's and test out McDonald's and everything, and then post about it on social media, because I feel like it's just a big advertisement now. And you know what? It's working, because after seeing this content, it's like all I can think about.
1: Never heard that before.
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1: And this is the story that made the song.
2: What's up, y'all? It's your boy, Bay Turner, and I would love to share a little bit about the heart behind my song, Somebody's Praying. Somebody's Y'all, I wrote this song when I was at total war with myself. I was stuck in patterns that I couldn't break, and I couldn't outrun this almost dark night of the soul. And I got up one morning to write a song, and this simple image came to my mind. It was my mom on her hands and knees. The Lord was showing me that she was interceding for me. And I realized in the moment, I wasn't still standing because I was strong or capable enough or good enough. I was still standing because someone else kept praying when I stopped. So I wrote this song for the moment that you realize that you've been held up the whole time because of someone else's prayers. You were carried without ever earning it. You were loved without ever deserving it.
1: The story that made the song.
0: On the river.
3: Should have been long gone now. Yeah, shouldn't be living.

0: You don't realize how much stuff you actually have until it comes time to move. I'm Joe. It's uplifting and encouraging the river. And for me, most of my whole life, I viewed myself as somebody who threw a lot of things away. I didn't think I had much hoarding tendencies. I had to move this past weekend, and I realized I got so many hats, like baseball caps. I've kept every single one I've ever had. And then going through my shirts, I was like, I have this shirt from like 10 years ago when it was like four sizes ago. It, no way it fits now, but I hung on to it because I'm like, oh, I'll get down to that weight again. It's like, no, you won't. So over the next few weeks, I'm going through the process of cleaning out my t-shirts and my hats, getting rid of the ones I don't wear anymore. So what about you? The thing that you have way too much of? 800-609-1049 or on Facebook, River Middays with Joe. Erica, thanks for calling in.
1: I absolutely have way too many handbags, purses. It's an obsession. I do need help seeking counseling for this. But I did purge recently. I have a huge box of handbags that I'm about to donate. So I've started the healing process.
0: Is there any part of you that looks at those bags and thinks, oh man, I spent so much money on them and I'm just going to get rid of them now?
1: Well, no, because I've gotten my joy out of them and now it's time to pass that joy along to someone else. So I just look at it that way.
0: Ah, so it's kind of like a rental program except with handbags. I like it.
1: Just a little.
2: Time now for a River News Report. With the Wayne County Sheriff's Office investigating a fire early this morning in Wayne Township, three people are dead. Authorities were called out to the O'Connor Lodge just east of Worcester on East Lincoln Way around 1:30 this morning. Smoke and flames pouring out of one section of the hotel. Deputies assisted with clearing the building until the fire department arrived. Multiple units on the scene for many, many hours today. All three people pronounced dead at the scene in one room. No other injuries reported. Investigation into that fire is ongoing. City of Worcester celebrating America's 250th anniversary with a series of community events. Starts Friday night with a concert, America 250, presented by Main Street Worcester, 6 to 8 at the Downtown Pavilion. Saturday, all the activities will once again be at the Kinney Fields at the intersection of Burbank and Oldman Roads. Food, family, entertainment activities start at 5. A lot of stuff going on leading up to the fireworks Saturday night at 10 o'clock. And a reminder, Summer Stage Worcester brings the story of America's independence to life this month. Its production of 1776, the musical, will be at the Worcester High School Performing Arts Center. Performances July 11th, 17th, and 18th with matinees two times coming up this month. 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
9: The River Weather. extremely hot weather back in the forecast for today. Wall-to-wall sunshine with our high mid to even a few upper 90s. We have a heat index value between 103 and 105. Clear tonight to low 70 to 75. We're into the middle 90s once again for tomorrow with some sun. Stray thunderstorm chances rolling.

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0: much of what. You can join the show 800-609-1049 or on Facebook, River Middays with Joe. Just recently moved and I was going through my things. I was like, I didn't realize how many shirts and how many baseball caps I own. So I'm going to be purging a few of those. So what about you, Haley? Thanks for calling in.
1: Well, it would be my shoes. I just got rid of 40 pairs, though. However, I still have over 100 in my closet. Wow. You can never have enough because shoes will never let you down. They'll always fit you no matter what you weigh.

0: uplifting and encouraging the river. I'm Joe. Thinking about the thing that you have too much of. Maybe you have too many handbags, too many shoes. I know in my case, I have way too many baseball hats and way too many t-shirts that I'll be spending the next few weeks going through getting rid of those. But I didn't even remember accumulating all those. It's just like packing them up. Next thing I know, I'm like, wow, this is a lot. So what about you, Afia? Thanks for calling in.
1: Hi, Joe. Mine is not anything that you put on yourself or you wear it. Mine is boxes. When I buy a blender, a rice cooker, a refrigerator, I have the feeling that I would need a boxes when I'm moving to the next house. So I keep all boxes. So if you come to my garage, I have so many of them, I don't even know what to do.
0: So how often do you move then? You must move quite a bit then if you have boxes.
1: I lived in an apartment for 10 years, and then when I moved, we bought a house, and it's been 6 years. So I don't know. I think it's just something that I'm a little bit of a hoarder, maybe, because I don't move that often, but I still keep the boxes.
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4: 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I'm Ty Higgins. Things looking pretty good for the commodity markets at midday. Corn for July, 5 cents higher at 417 and three quarters. December, 439 and a half, up by 3 and a half. Soybeans for July, 11 cents to the good at 1127 and three quarters. New crop November, 1151, up by 7 and a quarter. Wheat for July, 18 and a quarter higher at 599. September, 606 a bushel, up by 16 and three quarters. Live cattle for August up 20 points at 242.62. October, 237.35, up 70 cents. Lean hogs for July, 94.17, down 15. August up 47 at 98.67. And feeder cattle for September up 72 at 363.25. For the Ohio AgNet, I'm Ty Higgins reporting.
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15: How many times can you hear the same lie before you start to believe it?

have John Reddick, Megan Woods, Torrin Wells, and the best part about this, it's free. And in fact, one of those artists I have lined up to play right after Phil Wickham's Homesick for Heaven on the

0: All right, planning a wedding is a ton of work, and let's be honest, sometimes it's not a lot of fun. I'm Joe. It's uplifting and encouraging the river. So it's officially July now, and my wedding with my fiance Kirsten is coming up here. Man, it's less than 4 weeks now, July 24th, so we're almost there. We're getting so close. There still are a few things we're trying to wrap up. Kirsten's been taking care of like 95% of the planning. It's been super nice. But she did give me one responsibility this week, and I gotta be honest, I'm really excited about it. She's like, okay, your job is to pick where people are gonna sit at the reception. And I was like, yes, I get to do that. I wanted to do that. And I, like, this little bit of power that I have now, it's gone straight to my head.
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13: An extremely hot weather back in the forecast for today. Wall-to-wall sunshine with our high mid to even a few upper 90s. We have a heat index value between 103 and 105. Clear tonight, low 70 to 75. We're into the middle 90s once again for tomorrow with some sun. Stray thunderstorm chances rolling in by Friday. I'm meteorologist Jennifer Naramore.
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1: 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I'm praying.

0: Sean Reddick. He'll be part of the Rock the Lake lineup coming to town a month from today, along with Torrin Wells and Megan Woods. And I get really excited for these festivals and concerts that the River hosts, because I know that lives are going to be changed because of this. People are going to get to know Christ. People are going to fall in love with Christian music because of them attending the concert. Maybe you have that friend, that family member that's kind of seeking. I want to encourage you, bring them to Rock the Lake August 1st. It's free. It's not going to cost you any money, and it could change your lives. It did for me. Somebody invited me at my church when I was just a brand new baby Christian to a festival in my hometown of Sioux Falls, South Dakota. And it changed everything for me. I became obsessed with Christian music. It became the only thing I wanted to listen to. I noticed not only was I listening to more Christian music, but I was feeling better too. I was less anxious and less depressed because the things that I was putting into my head was things that were meant to build me up and to lift me up. So if you have that friend, that family member that's kind of seeking, I want to invite you. Bring them to Rock the Lake. You will not regret it. 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
2: Yeah, I don't always feel it.

0: What's the point of praying if God's not going to answer my prayer anyway? I'm Joe. It's Uplifting and Encouraging the River. And you know what? That was a legitimate question I asked a friend of mine a few years ago. I used to think that praying meant going to God with a big old wish list of things that you have and expecting him to be faithful to deliver those things. And many times I was left disappointed with the Lord for not delivering on what he promised to give me if I asked for it, as it says in Matthew 21:22. And eventually I started getting to the point where it felt like praying was a big waste of time because it wasn't going to get answered anyway. So after that conversation, my friend encouraged me to change how I pray a little bit. And he said, start praying for your desires to line up with God's bigger plan. And what I learned when I started praying that way was that my heart was out of sync with what God had for me, you know? But you know the cool thing was God was faithful to answer that specific prayer and line my desires up with him. And now it's funny because the things that I was praying for back then, I would never even consider praying today. Now it's like I'm praying for my desires to have more fruits of the Spirit. And God has been faithful to answer more and more prayers that way too. So if you're struggling with prayer, if you're struggling, you don't know how to pray or where to pray, just simply start off by saying, hey, you know what, God, I don't know what to pray for. I don't even know what I need, but I know you do. So Lord, make my desires line up with yours. And I bet you he'll answer that prayer for you.
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12: River weather.
13: Extremely hot weather back in the forecast for today. Wall-to-wall sunshine with our high mid to even a few upper 90s. We have a heat index value between 103 and 105. Clear tonight to low 70 to 75. We're into the middle 90s once again for tomorrow with some sun. Stray thunderstorm chances rolling in by Friday. I'm meteorologist Jennifer Naramore.
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1: 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I can't do accents if you don't know. 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
0: Here's the story that made the song.
2: Hey, this is Seth Schleter, and this is the story behind the song for

0: Back in 2024, my wife and I lost our daughter at 20 weeks, and it was the hardest thing we've ever experienced. And you wrestle with God in that process, and there's a lot of mystery, there's a lot of learning, there's a lot of just grappling with what it means that God is good and that He's faithful. And the song came from that wrestle of choosing to trust that God was still in the midst of everything, that we don't always get answers, but we always get His presence, and that He's with us in the valleys. And so we can build an altar there knowing that God showed up and that He's always going to show up in those places for you, regardless of how you feel. And so you can still choose to worship Him there.
1: The story that made the song.
2: On the river.
3: I have found the deepest loss. I have questioned if You could. And when You led me to the cross, only then I understood that even in the ruthless pain,

0: it's the river. I'm Joe. You know, sometimes life throws us curveballs, but yet nobody teaches us how to handle them. So that's why we ask, what are the rules? What are the rules when you're experiencing somebody on speakerphone in public? Do you correct them? Do you tolerate it? Do you let it slide? What are the rules when it comes to that? 800-609-1049. We're on Facebook, River Middays with Joe.
1: What are the rules?
2: What are the rules?
1: What are the rules?
2: What are the rules?
3: Hi, Joe. You join in on their conversation loudly because that's just disrespectful. So you get to be a part of their conversation then.
0: So if they're on the phone, you actually walk up and join their conversation and actually contribute?
3: Like, sometimes if it's, like, pretty annoying and they're just going on and on and on about how much they, like, someone's upsetting them, I'll just be like, I can't believe they would do that. And then they, like, look at me and I'm like, what do you want me to do? What do you want me to do?
0: I guess that's one way of handling it. What are the rules when it comes to people using their speakerphone in public? How do you handle it? 800-609-1049. We're on Facebook, River Middays with Joe.
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Hey, have you had any water today? 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I'm Haley on the river. 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

0: Hope you're staying cool. I'm Haley, it's the river, and it has happened again. This thing that happens from time to time here on the afternoon show is that some boxes will show up to the river studio. Now, normally, these boxes, they're kind of shrouded in mystery because I'm not allowed to tell you what's in there before you call 800-609-1049. But today I've got permission to kind of give you the lay of the land to find out what's in the box. So here's what's up for grabs today. In one of the boxes, I don't know which one, there are a pair of tickets to see CC Winans, the queen, on the Come Worship Tour this October in Cleveland. Man, this is going to be awesome because it's not just CC, it's also special guests Charity Gale, Tarian, and Red Worship. Again, that's this October in Cleveland. A pair of tickets is in one of these boxes. Now, in the other one, again, don't know which one, you would get me singing you a CC Winans song at the top of my lungs. So the stakes are pretty high. And if you want to find out what's in the box, just call and tell me which one you want to open. 800-609-1049. You're going to win whatever's inside. This is your chance to find out what's in the box. 800-609-1049.
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8: 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When truth becomes relative and God is pushed aside, chaos follows. 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
14: Extremely hot weather back in the forecast for today. Wall-to-wall sunshine with our high mid to even a few upper 90s. We have a heat index value between 103 and 105. Clear tonight to low 70 to 75. We're into the middle 90s once again for tomorrow with some sun. Stray thunderstorm chances rolling in by Friday. I'm meteorologist Jennifer Naramore.
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0: It is time to find out what's in the box on the river. Hi, who's this?
1: This is Gigi Stone. Who is this?
0: Hey, Gigi. This is Haley. How are you today?
1: Hi, Haley. I'm blessed. How about you?
0: Oh, I'm so glad to hear it. I can say the same, truly. A little warm today, but still blessed.
1: Yes.
0: So what part of Ohio are you listening from, Gigi?
1: Ashland, the best place in Ohio.
0: Shout out Ashland. Well, you have already heard what is at stake today in finding out what's in the box. It's a pair of tickets to see CeCe Winans in Cleveland this October. How awesome would that be?
1: That would be incredible for my birth month.
0: Oh, my goodness. Even better. Okay. But Gigi, then you also know what else is up for grabs, which is that you could possibly get me singing you a CeCe Winans song at the top of my lungs. So
1: that would make me blessed too. So whatever it is, it is.
0: Well, you've got a big choice to make right now. Are we going to open box number one or box number two? Because you're going to win whatever's inside.
1: I'm going to go with my heart. And since Jesus is my number one, I'm going to go with number one.
0: Okay, that is a very sweet reason. And Gigi, we'll find out if it pays off for you. We're going with box number one. Are you ready?

0: Christmassy CC Winans on the Come Worship Tour in Cleveland, October 15th.
1: Awesome. That's wonderful. Thank you. I couldn't live without River Radio. It's a blessing every day and every night.
0: Oh, my goodness.
1: Yep. It
0: well,
1: sure is.
0: We appreciate you so much.
1: God bless you.
0: Bye.
1: Bye.
0: And you have another chance to find out what's in the box tomorrow on the river. Start listening right around 5:10.

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0: off, but you're through it. It's amazing that you can love me like I love me like I am.
1: Hey, I'm glad you're here. I'm Haley, and this is The River.
2: Say that again, please.
3: Say that again.
1: I don't know who needs to hear this, but before you snap a picture or a video of fireworks, pause and ask yourself, honestly, am I ever going to look at these photos again? I always think that when I see people taking pictures or videos during fireworks, like, what are we doing with them? We've all seen fireworks, right? And I'm saying that fully knowing I have firework pictures from past years on my phone right now. I do. It's that classic thing where you judge others for something, but when you do it, it's perfectly fine.
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1: So this is a little controversial, and River friends everywhere are going to call me crazy, but I just want to be honest. I do not like Chipotle. I don't like
2: it. And I also think you just called it Chipotle. It's Chipotle.
1: Regardless. How did you say it?
2: Chipotle with a C-H. You said Chipotle.
1: Okay, well, that was just an accident. 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

0: I'm Haley, and there are so many things to love about summer. The kids playing in the sprinkler. The Saturday morning lawnmower symphony. Your first sip of an ice cold drink after you've gotten all hot and sweaty. The ice cream truck. And that sweet, sweet AC doing its job. The little moments that make summer special. And I'm so glad we get to share this season together on the river.
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9: like the heat and humidity will hang around for a little while. Overnight will be clear, low 70s. We're in the upper 90s for the high on Thursday. Lots of sunshine, the heat index about 105. Scattered showers and thunderstorms on Friday and again on Independence Day, highs in the 90s. I'm meteorologist Steve Hamilton.
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1: All right, the red, white, and blue has got some work to do. Tonight, the World Cup continues at 8 o'clock for the U.S. men's team. They are taking on Bosnia, and we got to win to advance. I'm Haley on the river. I know all this because my husband already informed me that this is what's going to be on the TV in our house tonight. And that is fine. I'm totally on board. Will I be doing other things while the game is on? Probably. But still.

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0: River, I'm really glad to have you here this afternoon. My name's Haley. You know, tomorrow, July 2nd, at noon, marks exactly halfway through the year. Isn't that kind of crazy to think about? We're at the halfway point of 2026 already. Time flies. And I don't know, it just got me thinking, like, maybe it's a good time to check back on some of those goals you set for yourself at the beginning of the year. If I'm honest, some of the things I set out to do have definitely fallen by the wayside a little bit. But, you know, I'm a big believer that it doesn't have to be a special day or a special time to go after the thing you want. So, you know, you got a little off track. So what? Get back on. It's always a good time. Maybe you're not quite where you thought you'd be or where you wanted to be at this point in the year. Well, you know, maybe God's timeline is just looking different than yours, and that's okay. But we've still got 6 months in the year, and maybe the conversation, the friendship, the answered prayer, the thing that's going to end up being the best part of your year, maybe it hasn't even happened yet.
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0: praying.
1: America's birthday is not the only thing I'm going to be celebrating this 4th of July. This is The River. I'm Haley, and it was 2 years ago now on the 4th of July that my husband and I played pickleball for the first time. I remember it was a super hot day like we've been having this week. We had been wanting to try it for a long time, and we just thought, you know, today's the day. We're going to go try to play pickleball. We ended up playing for hours. We were so sweaty and disgusting, but that's how much fun we were having. We just did not want to stop playing pickleball. And here we are, a couple years later, and we still are loving and enjoying this hobby together. We've stuck with it. So the 4th of July is my pickleball-iversary. And I just think, you know, as you get older, it gets harder and harder to try new things and to not just try them, but stick with them. But it's so good for us. There's a lot of fun and joy in trying new things. So if there's something that you've been wanting to try, maybe just consider this your nudge. Go for it. And then a year from now, you can celebrate your fill-in-the-blank-iversary.
2: Time now for a river news report. With the Wayne County Sheriff's Office investigating a fire early this morning in Wayne Township, three people are dead. Authorities were called out to the O'Connell Lodge just east of Worcester on East Lincoln Way around 1:30 this morning. Smoke and flames pouring out of one section of the hotel. Deputies assisted with clearing the building until the fire department arrived. Multiple units on the scene for many, many hours today. All three people pronounced dead at the scene in one room. No other injuries reported. An investigation into that fire is ongoing. City of Worcester celebrating America's 250th anniversary with a series of community events. Starts Friday night with a concert, America 250, presented by Main Street Worcester, 6 to 8 at the Downtown Pavilion. Saturday, all the activities will once again be at the Kinney Fields at the intersection of Burbank and Oldman Roads. Food, family, entertainment activities start at 5. A lot of stuff going on leading up to the fireworks Saturday night at 10 o'clock. And a reminder, Summer Stage Worcester brings the story of America's independence to life this month. Its production of 1776, the musical, will be at the Worcester High School Performing Arts Center. Performances July 11th, 17th, and 18th with matinees two times coming up this month. 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
12: Looks like the heat and humidity will hang around for a little while. Overnight will be clear, low 70s. We're in the upper 90s for the high on Thursday. Lots of sunshine, the heat index about 105. Scattered showers and thunderstorms on Friday and again on Independence Day, highs in the 90s. I'm meteorologist Steve Hamilton.
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0: It's like the effects of a week-long summer church camp wrapped up in just a few short minutes.
1: That's the power of this song on Uplifting and Encouraging the River.

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When I'm there, I gotta remind myself to just bring it back to the one day at a time, one thought at a time, one moment at a time, one task at a time. That's how you're gonna make it through.

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0: We are messengers.
2: I've done a lot of things in my life that have brought acclaim or honor or glory to me and my talents and my abilities. But I know this, and the scriptures remind me, that the only things that really matter and that will only remain when all is said and done . So friends, whatever we do today, let it be informed by those three things, by faith, hope, love. Those things matter, they last, they're permanent, and through Jesus, they change the world.
1: The story that made the song.
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uplifting and encouraging the river. I'm Haley, and it's good to know how not to become a 4th of July statistic. That's coming up in two songs.

0: 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It's a struggle.
1: But keep listening to the river and you'll keep watering your soul so the good stuff can grow in you.

0: Sharing something that's good to know today. I'm Haley on the river.
1: I'm glad to know that.
0: It is one of the biggest days of the year for injuries. It is the 4th of July. Now, none of what I'm about to tell you is particularly surprising, but it is good to know today so that you can be aware that, yes, the 4th of July is one of the biggest days of the year for injuries, specifically firework-related injuries. Now, think about where you think what part of your body would be most likely to be injured by fireworks. You got it? Let's see if you're right. The most likely place that you will be injured by fireworks is the eyes. Those are what is most commonly injured, followed by the face and the fingers and the hands. Now, also, by far, it is young males who experience the majority of firework-related injuries on the 4th. So, look, you know the odds. You know the numbers. You know the risks. Use caution and don't become a 4th of July statistic.
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0: if you feel like you still need a vacation when you get back from your vacation, then was it really a vacation? I'm Haley on the river. Maybe even this weekend, you've got the barbecues and fireworks and the parades and the pool and all the things to do. You're off, but you're still going to be on. It can be a struggle to even get yourself to take that time off. And then there's the guilt of feeling like you have to cram everything in that time. And I remember when my husband and I first got our dog Trout, I heard a dog trainer say one of the most important things you can ever teach your dog is that doing nothing is actually doing something. And you know, I think that's good advice for more than just dogs.
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16: Looks like the heat and humidity will hang around for a little while. Overnight will be clear, low 70s. We're in the upper 90s for the high on Thursday. Lots of sunshine, the heat index about 105. Scattered showers and thunderstorms on Friday and again on Independence Day, highs in the 90s. I'm meteorologist Steve Hamilton.
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All right, the red, white, and blue has got some work to do. Tonight, the World Cup continues at 8 o'clock for the U.S. men's team. They are taking on Bosnia, and we got to win to advance. I'm Haley on the river. I know all this because my husband already informed me that this is what's going to be on the TV in our house tonight, and that is fine. I'm totally on board. Will I be doing other things while the game is on? Probably. But still.

0: I am a recently converted person to the river, and I just love every minute of it. It's just inspirational, and it just makes my day. And now I'm hooked. 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Just a great way to share God's love and the message that God has for all of us. I'm Sonia, and I am the river.
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0: This is The River. I'm really glad to have you here this afternoon. My name's Haley. You know, tomorrow, July 2nd, at noon, marks exactly halfway through the year. Isn't that kind of crazy to think about? We're at the halfway point of 2026 already. Time flies. And I don't know, it just got me thinking, like, maybe it's a good time to check back on some of those goals you set for yourself at the beginning of the year. If I'm honest, some of the things I set out to do have definitely fallen by the wayside a little bit. But, you know, I'm a big believer that it doesn't have to be a special day or a special time to go after the thing you want. So, you know, you got a little off track. So what? Get back on. It's always a good time. Maybe you're not quite where you thought you'd be or where you wanted to be at this point in the year. Well, you know, maybe God's timeline is just looking different than yours, and that's okay. But we've still got 6 months in the year, and maybe the conversation, the friendship, the answered prayer, the thing that's going to end up being the best part of your year, maybe it hasn't even happened yet.
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2: Hey, this is Brand, and summer is supposed to be a season of laughter. 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
4: 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Hi, I'm Rob West with today's Faith and Finance Minute. Proverbs 12:15 says, "The way of a fool is right in his own eyes, but a wise man listens to advice." 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In 1 Kings 12, Rehoboam rejected the wisdom of older advisors and listened instead to voices that echoed his pride. 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It helps us see what we might overlook. 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
1: Let the words connect you to Jesus in a new way today. Uplifting and encouraging. The River.
2: I've

0: River. We're Brant and Sherry.
1: We have a treat for you because you're listening right now. A lot of people vacationing. They tell us, oh, people are out of their rhythms. Not as many people listening to the radio. That just means that you, the elite, are here.
0: Who are still with us.
1: And you're the one that we really like. Mm-hmm. The other ones that aren't listening right now.
0: They're fickle. Yeah.
1: We're not sold on.
2: So that's why I thought, and this is something
1: Sherry normally screens out of the show because she's the producer.
0: Yeah, but not this time. Not this it's taking us all by surprise.
1: I didn't tell her ahead of time what was going on.
0: Oh my goodness. Let me do this.
1: Hang on. I'm going to strap in here.
0: This is how you're going to reward the people who are still listening?
1: Yep.
0: Interesting.
1: This is a special thing between me and you, and we'll just leave Sherry out of it, I guess. But just because I wanted to, I got the accordion on.
0: Yeah.
1: I wanted to express how we feel about you, the elite listener, person listening right now.
0: This is how we feel
1: about
0: you.
1: You're special.
0: This?
1: Yes.
0: Okay.
1: You. Here we go.
3: You are so beautiful to me. Yes, indeed.
0: Can't you see, I thought.
1: That was yes, indeed.
0: Okay, maybe. Go ahead.
1: But then it goes to the end.
0: Yes, yes. Just the end.
3: You are so beautiful to me.
0: Oh, wow. Well, I hope that blesses everyone.
1: That's how we feel about you. I just want to get it out and open.

0: happen.
1: You slowly take the clipboard out of their hand. Yeah, like, it's okay. It's okay.
0: It's okay. Go do something else, because we're out here. We're already going. We're like, we know this.
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3: 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Hi, this is River CEO Bill Montgomery. 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
15: Looks like the heat and humidity will hang around for a little while. Overnight will be clear, low 70s. We're in the upper 90s for the high on Thursday. Lots of sunshine, the heat index about 105. Scattered showers and thunderstorms on Friday and again on Independence Day, highs in the 90s. I'm meteorologist Steve Hamilton.
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2: Got a real struggle going on where we live in the U.S., or maybe if you're listening online, maybe you can relate to this, but we have this thing where we all kind of want freedom from God, but we don't. We don't want him to leave us to ourselves. We get mad at him when stuff happens that we bring on ourselves. So it's kind of a catch-22.
3: I see that, yeah.
2: Yeah. And, you know, back in the day, like in the, if you read in the Old Testament part of the Bible, there was like God's territory, and then there was the land of the fake gods, basically. And he's like, don't be a part of those fake gods. They'll get you. They're not going to be what you think. You'll get schnookered, and you'll pay dearly. I don't want that for you, but he would let people go do it. That's something.
3: Yeah. And he would. He would warn, don't do that.
2: Yeah.
3: And they would go do it.
2: Yeah.
3: And then they would reap the consequences of it.
2: Totally. And I hear that with people that are like, are you telling me God won't let me into heaven if I don't want him as submit to, like, he will let you have you if that's what you want. Like, he'll let us go into the fake God territory if we want. That's up to us. But that was our decision. And we wanted freedom. And we can get it. God.

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0: It's Brant and Sherry on the river.
1: Something we all want, and we were talking about this earlier in the show, we all want this, totally normal, that is freedom. We want to do what we want. We want to be able to choose what we want to choose, when we want to choose. Okay, totally normal. We all want freedom. Here's another thing we all want, desperately. We want community. We want close friendships. We want to know people and be known. We all want that stuff. And here's the problem. And I think it's a problem particularly as I'm reading about millennials, but it's certainly true for Gen X too, which we're in.
2: Mm-hmm.
1: Like, you can't have both.
2: Mm.
1: You can't maintain total freedom. I get to do what I want, when I want. I make my own decisions. I'm not going to be tied down or committed to having to show up next Friday at 7 when I said I would.
0: You can have that or you can have community, but you can't have both.
1: Right.
0: Yeah.
1: You can have something larger than your life that you live for or freedom.
2: Mm-hmm.
1: You can't have both. You can't keep all your options open all the time and have close friendships. That's good. Can't have a tight family and get to choose what you want to do every minute of the day. Like, it's just, you got to pick one or the other.
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1: Sitting with you in the Honesty Cafe. There are no wrong answers. 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
1: If you had to choose one or the other. We have Lizzie with us now. What do you think?
3: That's just hard.
1: It is hard.
0: Are you married? You're married, right?
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0: Okay.
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